99 by the Wolf. Oh, it's a hot Wolf 99. Yes, it is, baby. It's Vicky Ochoa checking in. And we got some good things, big things lined up for you tonight, like winning a new car. I'll tell you more next.

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0: love me a good jam-packed Wolf Winnie Nye. Yes, I do. I'm Vicky Ochoa, and this is Night Wolf on Texas Country 99.5 The Wolf. And we got some big things lined up for you tonight, like winning a key that could start this $50,000 Toyota 4Runner. The Wolf's 4Runner Summer is coming up at 7:30. I hear you, Heather. You said you need a new ride. What kind of car do you drive now?
1: Chevy Silverado 2500 from 2006.
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0: But I'm sure that big body is giving you some good memories, right? Some good miles?
1: Oh, yes. Many, many good memories. He's carried me far.
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15: Even for people who fall asleep easily, staying asleep can be difficult. You wake up, your mind starts to race, you can't turn those thoughts off. Sleep experts say there are a few things you can try. Cognitive shuffling. That's when you choose a random, impersonal, non-emotional word. Then for each letter of that word, think of as many words that begin with each letter as you can before moving on to the next one. It distracts your brain from stress. It also mimics the fragmented thought patterns that usually occur as you drift off to sleep. Sensory grounding is something else. That's when you work through things you can hear, feel, see, smell, or taste. That helps you to be in the moment instead of dwelling on the past or the future. Or just do a mental walkthrough of a place you know well. Familiar but neutral imagery that can calm the brain. I'm Dr. Sanjay Gupta, helping you live a better life.
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5: 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And I know that's weird, but I feel like if you can make something sound incredible on that little tiny speaker, then you've really done something.
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believe that man, Luke Bryan, turned 50 over the weekend. I'm Vicky Ochoa on 99.5 The Wolf. Coming up in two songs, I got your next 4Runner Summer keyword. Then we are hooking you up with a family 4-pack of tickets to the Woe Zone in Grapevine.

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0: the man, Alan Jackson. 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I'm Vicky Ochoa. 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
2: 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On July 26th, Corey Kent's going to be performing at the Village Beach Club. And Gretchen Wilson comes to Billy Bob's, Texas. 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
17: What are the chances you are listening to this while drinking a nice hot cup of coffee? If so, don't let me stop you. For years, we've been reporting on the health benefits of coffee, and that's not going to stop today. A new study, this one out of Harvard School of Public Health, found that coffee and tea could help lower your risk of developing dementia. People who enjoyed 1 to 3 caffeinated cups a day saw the biggest impact. In addition to the caffeine, coffee contains hundreds of bioactive compounds that can influence inflammation, glucose metabolism, vascular function, and oxidative stress. It's also possible coffee drinkers might be doing other things that keep them healthy. eating a more balanced diet, getting plenty of exercise, sleep, not smoking or drinking too much alcohol, and finally, staying socially active. I'm Dr. Sanjay Gupta, helping you live a better life.
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22: I write very visually. My idea of country music is always about the pictures it paints for you. I don't like songs that don't give me images in my mind. You think about great pop songs that you love. Sometimes you don't always know what they mean, but there's some great words in there. Hotel California is a good example. I don't know totally what that's about, but, you know, on a dark desert highway, you know, it's just... You see everything they're saying.

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1: This will be the perfect way to end my summer. I'm about to head back to school next week. I'm a school counselor.
0: Yes, this is perfect. I'm so happy we were able to hook you up tonight, girl.
1: I love it. I'm so excited.

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Only in Texas, y'all, will it be 8 o'clock and it's still feeling like 101. Like, what is really going on right now? And tomorrow, about to be the same.

0: know how we roll. What's up, George Strait at 8, Love Without End, amen, on Texas Country 99.5 The Wolf. I'm Vicky Ochoa. What can I do for you, man?
1: Yeah, I was trying to win the gas money.
0: Oh, I believe it, especially seeing these gas prices are going up. Tomorrow, we kick off Hump Day Pump Day with your first chance to win free gas at 7 a.m. What's your name, man?
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0: 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You're joking.
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14: If you're looking to get stronger, you don't necessarily need a bunch of heavy weights to do that, at least not to start. Body weight workouts, when you do them the right way, can be really effective. Strength and conditioning specialist Dana Santis told us, with body weight training, you create progressive overload by changing joint angles, adding instability, or choosing more challenging variations of the same exercise. Two other factors driving progressive overload are time under tension and muscular fatigue. That means the amount of time your muscles are engaged during a movement, the slower the movement, the harder it will be until you reach the point where you can't do another rep with good form. You want to stop before you collapse. Also, remember this, pay attention to your breath. So important. Breathe out when you exert force. I'm Dr. Sanjay Gupta, helping you live a better life.
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17: When I decided to move, I was kind of running out of my lease in Boone, where I was no longer a student at the time. 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So they were like, you know, we obviously fully support, you know, you going out to Nashville and chasing your dream, but we also don't have the ability to kind of catch you if you fall.
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Night by the Wolf. I am so looking forward to hearing Shaboozy's new album, The Outlaw, Cherry Lee, and Other Western Tales, out next Friday. And now we know one artist he's working with, Fort Ward's own Leon Bridges.

0: Hey, y'all, it's Taryn Ryan from the Wake Up with the Wolf Show. You ready to cool down with some hot summer fun? How about our big wolf pool party with Corey Kent?
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0: what the heat index will be for tomorrow. Let me give you a moment to guess. Oh, it's crazy. I'm Vicky Ochoa, and this is Night Wolf on Texas Country 99.5 The Wolf. Tomorrow's heat index is supposed to feel like 112, y'all. I just feel that's like hot oven type of temperature. It's like you literally gonna be baking in the sun. It is being recommended that you wait to work out into the late evening. If you do, make sure you're taking your breaks in the shade. Check on your elderly neighbors. Check on yourselves. You know, drink plenty of water. Make sure you're staying hydrated. Don't forget the pets. The 7-second rule. If it's too hot for your hands to be on the pavement, then it is way too hot for your pet's paws to be on the pavement. Salvation Army of North Texas, they have several cooling stations across North Texas open, and we have a list of them posted on our Facebook, 99.5 The Wolf.
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Wolf. Ella Langley had the smoothest wardrobe malfunction over the weekend at her Baltimore show. In the rain, y'all, her dress came unzipped while the crew members ran down with a custom Ravens jersey. She rocked it with some boots.

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Mom and Dad, get ready. 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How you can get in on the action? I'll tell you when.

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0: Can't wait to see Clint Black rock the Chevy main stage at the State Fair, Texas. 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Friday, September 25th. I'm Vicky Ochoa, and this is Texas Country 99.5 The Wolf. Mom and Dad, get ready. 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
15: 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It's always one of the most exciting things in the world to know, man, I took this song and went in the studio and made this piece of art that I love, that I hope other people love. 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It's impossible to describe other than it's just perfect and it's amazing.
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So overwhelmed with all my back to school shopping, especially the uniform part. My son Maverick has started pre-K 4 and the uniforms, they are very strict. Like, they want you to wear black shoes with white socks. Now I'm like, don't you know that is a big fashion no-no?

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Vicky Ochoa. Brad Paisley shares what surprised him the most about attending Taylor Swift and Travis Kelce's huge royal wedding. Hear all about it next on The Wolf.

0: We rolling into this Tuesday night with some John Party, Cole Wetzel, in 10 minutes on Texas Country 99.5 The Wolf. I'm Vicky Ochoa. I have been waiting and waiting for some of Taylor Swift and Travis Kelce's wedding guests to spill the tea on what it was like to see the two get married out at Madison Square Garden. And here comes Brad Paisley sharing what surprised him the most about seeing Taylor and Travis say I do.
1: I took this personally when I got the invite, because in the invite it said, if you're getting this, you mean a lot to us. And, you know, and it was really fun to watch the cat mouse game of like, we can tell you roughly where it's going to be. We're not going to say what building. We're not going to say, you know, and we're not, and here's the date. And here, if you're in, we'll tell you more. So we did it. It was RSVP. Yes. One of the least pretentious weddings I've ever seen or ever will see. And so, yeah, it meant a lot to be, it was kind of a big thank you from her.
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1: She comes to Oklahoma, and it's not like this now, but at first, she had to have felt like, where am I? What is this place? And the same with me. You know, I go to LA, and it's like, what is this place? Like, how do I fit in here? And I would still feel that way if she wasn't there, you know? And I think the same thing with her when she comes to Oklahoma. It's just, that's what completes the journey for us, is it's just as long as we're together, it really doesn't matter.

99 by the Wolf. I can't imagine how busy McDonald's ice cream machine was today. Like, good Lord, the heat index feeling like 110 today, y'all. Here's Brooks and Dunn on the Wolf now.

with Vicky on Instagram. Y'all busy on Sunday? Y'all ready for a Sunday fun day with Corey Kent at the Village Beach Club? We got you tickets to see it all go down for free tomorrow morning at 8:40 with Tara and Ryan of the Wolf.

0: hooking up my fellas with some Ella tonight on Nightwolf. I'm Vicky Ochoa on Texas Country 99.5 The Wolf. I love following Ella Langley on TikTok. She is so funny, especially when it comes to dating. She laid it out for us on what kind of man she's looking for. So fellas, pay attention.
1: What do I look for in a man? The list gets longer and longer as the day goes by, but honestly, just somebody who's nice and a man, not a little boy, a man. What is I looking for in a man? A man, an actual man.
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17: A better life with Dr. Sanjay Gupta.
18: Across the country right now, at this very moment, there are probably arguments taking place about who's doing more of the housework, the homework, the shuttling of kids from this activity to that. It's true. By and large, women do more of this than men. But doesn't have to be that way. And if you and your spouse can level that playing field, it's going to make both of you and your kids happier. Psychologist Yelena Kecmanovic says this might be how you get there. As hard as it might be at first, try to think of your partner like a teammate, not an adversary. Learn how to do some of the chores your partner does to get a better understanding of how much effort something takes. And finally, take the time to acknowledge what the other person is doing. And every now and then, even express your appreciation. That'll go a long way. I'm Dr. Sanjay Gupta, helping you live a better life.
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1: I had tears everywhere and like snot everywhere because I was crying, and she walked over to me and she had her new perfume in her hand and she said, "Honey, do you want some of my perfume?" And then she goes, "Smell my neck." And I was like, "Dolly, I have just cried for the last 20 minutes. I am afraid I'm going to snot on you."

Lone Star is a symbol of pride, recognized around the world, and we're flying the flag. 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
2: What's up?
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2: 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Doing security.
1: Wait, you're doing some security work right now? 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

0: 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You know what's coming. 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

Street, 99.5 The Wolf. I'm Vicky Ochoa. Please tell me you heard about this new Bluebell ice cream truck that posts up in different cities and gives out free ice cream. I'll tell you where they'll be at tomorrow, next on The Wolf. I can

0: If you love Blue Bell as much as I do, I'm talking about their OG cookies and cream, the OG Rocky Road. Ah, then listen up. I'm Vicky Ochoa, and this is Night Wolf on Texas Country 99.5 The Wolf. Blue Bell is hooking it up with free ice cream this week. In this decked out, decorative Blue Bell ice cream truck and trailer, cruising across the Metroplex, giving out hand-dipped ice cream and frozen snacks, hosting giveaways and other special merchandise for sale, and are hitting up Cedar Hill tomorrow at the Kroger off of FM 1382 from 10 a.m. to 2 p.m. and at the Albertsons off of FM 1382 from 1 to 3 with free ice cream, y'all. And there's so many other cities they're hitting up throughout the Metroplex with free Blue Bell ice cream this summer. 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

93.9 by the Wolf on Vicky Ochoa. I cannot wait to hear Shaboozy's new album out next Friday. We know one artist featured on his new project, Fort Worth's own Leon Bridges.

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0: Jason Aldean singing his heart out tonight on Night Wolf. I'm Vicky Ochoa on Texas Country 99.5 The Wolf. How we doing tonight, man? How can I help you?
1: Yeah, I was trying to win the gas money.
0: Oh, I believe it, especially seeing these gas prices are going up. 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
11: Across the country right now, at this very moment, there are probably arguments taking place about who's doing more of the housework, the homework, the shuttling of kids from this activity to that. It's true. By and large, women do more of this than men. But doesn't have to be that way. And if you and your spouse can level that playing field, it's going to make both of you and your kids happier. Psychologist Yelena Kecmanovich says this might be how you get there. As hard as it might be at first, try to think of your partner like a teammate, not an adversary. Learn how to do some of the chores your partner does to get a better understanding of how much effort something takes. And finally, take the time to acknowledge what the other person is doing, and every now and then, even express your appreciation. That'll go a long way. I'm Dr. Sanjay Gupta, helping you live a better life.
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2: Our influences kind of run the gamut. There's a lot of us in the band, and we listen to all kinds of different stuff. So there's everything from country, you know, Alabama, to Motown. Trevor grew up in Detroit, so he had a lot of that. So there's a lot of pop, a lot of rock. I think Brad was a big Guns N' Roses fan. It runs the gamut, and I think you can kind of see that when you come see our show and hear our whole, like, body of work and all our songs. We cover all the bases, I think.

0: Big congrats to Ella Langley holding down the number one spot on the Billboard Hot 100 for the 14th week, y'all. I'm Vicky Ochoa, and this is Night Wolf on Texas Country 99 by The Wolf. I mean, this girl had the smoothest wardrobe malfunction in the rain over the weekend at her big Baltimore show. You hear about it? It's all over TikTok. Yeah, apparently her entire dress came unzipped. And if that wasn't enough, it was raining, like it was coming down. But luckily, one of her crew members came out and brought her a custom Baltimore Ravens jersey. She rocked it over her dress with some cute boots, and it's like, what wardrobe malfunction?
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1: If, you know, George Strait and Garth Brooks still get excited about it, I don't think it ever gets old. It's always one of the most exciting things in the world to know, man, I took this song and went in the studio and made this piece of art that I love, that I hope other people love. And then it kind of has its own life, and you go out to play a show and people are singing it back to you. There's nothing like that. It's impossible to describe other than it's just perfect and it's amazing.
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wrapping up our night together on Texas Country 99 by the Wolf. I'm Vicky Ochoa. Out the door. I'm back tomorrow at 7 o'clock with more tickets to the Woe Zone in Grapevine. Have a good night. Well, it's

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7: 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I kept covering his songs, and I wanted him to notice me so bad. And the first time I met him, I met his mom as well. And I remember her telling me, like, yeah, we knew about you before, you know, anybody else. Because somebody hit him up whenever I put Getting You Home on YouTube. And she listened to it and then showed Chris. Now just getting to write with him whenever, and just, it's surreal.
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9: 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So important. 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I'm Dr. Sanjay Gupta, helping you live a better life.
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8: If, you know, George Strait and Garth Brooks still get excited about it, I don't think it ever gets old. It's always one of the most exciting things in the world to know, man, I took this song and went in the studio and made this piece of art that I love, that I hope other people love, and then it kind of has its own life and you go out to play a show and people are singing it back to you. 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It's impossible to describe other than it's just perfect and it's amazing.
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16: 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What is this place? And the same with me. You know, I go to L.A., and it's like, what is this place? Like, how do I fit in here? And I would still feel that way if she wasn't there, you know, and I think the same thing with her when she comes to Oklahoma. It's just, that's what completes the journey for us, is it's just as long as we're together, it really doesn't matter.
17: A better life with Dr. Sanjay Gupta.
18: Now seems as good a time as any to remind you, you don't always have to take healthy habits to the extreme. Not only are you unlikely to stick with something that's difficult, even if you can keep it up, it's probably going to be to the detriment of something else. And chances are that something else is more important. So if you're on a quest to improve your health, I promise the basics are going to take you much further. I'm talking about diet. Try and be as plant-based as possible. Exercise, meaning multiple rounds of cardio and strength training, and sleep. For most people, 7 to 9 hours a night. I like to think of these things as sort of a three-legged stool, right? If you're not doing any one of them, it's really hard to keep balanced with the others. The key here is you don't have to strive for perfection. Doing anything is going to be better than nothing. I'm Dr. Sanjay Gupta, helping you live a better life.
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17: What are the chances you are listening to this while drinking a nice hot cup of coffee? If so, don't let me stop you. For years, we've been reporting on the health benefits of coffee, and that's not going to stop today. A new study, this one out of Harvard School of Public Health, found that coffee and tea could help lower your risk of developing dementia. People who enjoyed 1 to 3 caffeinated cups a day saw the biggest impact. In addition to the caffeine, coffee contains hundreds of bioactive compounds that can influence inflammation, glucose metabolism, vascular function, and oxidative stress. It's also possible coffee drinkers might be doing other things that keep them healthy. Eating a more balanced diet, getting plenty of exercise, sleep, not smoking, or drinking too much alcohol. And finally, staying socially active. I'm Dr. Sanjay Gupta, helping you live a better life.
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18: They sing every word to every song, not just singles, you know, album cuts. And it's just a feeling of wow, this is why I do this in the first place. I mean, it takes you back to the first time that you're on stage for four people singing over beer bottles, but then you're like, wow, I've come to this, and people really know me and know my music, and I don't know, it just sometimes overwhelms me.

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0: Hey, y'all, it's Taryn Ryan from the Wake Up with the Wolves show. 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

0: y'all. It's Tara and Ryan from the Wake Up with the Wolf show. You ready to cool down with some hot summer fun? How about our big Wolf pool party with Corey Kent?
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2: 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First time I seen her walk by. And I about fell about my chair.

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1: 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A better life with Dr. Sanjay Gupta.
2: Now seems as good a time as any to remind you, you don't always have to take healthy habits to the extreme. Not only are you unlikely to stick with something that's difficult, even if you can keep it up, it's probably going to be to the detriment of something else. And chances are that something else is more important. So if you're on a quest to improve your health, I promise the basics are going to take you much further. I'm talking about diet, try and be as plant-based as possible, exercise, meaning multiple rounds of cardio and strength training, and sleep. For most people, 7 to 9 hours a night. I'd like to think of these things as sort of a three-legged stool, right? If you're not doing any one of them, it's really hard to keep balanced with the others. The key here is you don't have to strive for perfection. Doing anything is going to be better than nothing. I'm Dr. Sanjay Gupta, helping you live a better life.
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5: 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Now just getting to write one and whenever, and just, it's surreal.
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15: If you're looking to get stronger, you don't necessarily need a bunch of heavy weights to do that, at least not to start. Body weight workouts, when you do them the right way, can be really effective. Strength and conditioning specialist Dana Santis told us, with body weight training, you create progressive overload by changing joint angles, adding instability, or choosing more challenging variations of the same exercise. Two other factors driving progressive overload are time under tension and muscular fatigue. That means the amount of time your muscles are engaged during a movement, the slower the movement, the harder it will be until you reach the point where you can't do another rep with good form. You want to stop before you collapse. Also, remember this, pay attention to your breath. So important. Breathe out when you exert force. I'm Dr. Sanjay Gupta, helping you live a better life.
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16: 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So they were like, you know, we obviously fully support, you know, you going out to Nashville and chasing your dream. 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
3: In Fort Worth, southbound East Loop 820 at Meadowbrook, maintenance crews are in the area picking up road work. Use caution. Expect a delay if you're traveling through the area. Then in Bedford, eastbound 183, there's still road work in place. The left lane of the ramp to 121 is blocked. Going to slow you down only if you're using that ramp. I'm Junior Caruso on 99.5 The Wolf.
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12: 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Trevor grew up in Detroit, so he had a lot of that. 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It runs the gamut, and I think you can kind of see that when you come see our show and hear our whole like body of work and all our songs. 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

0: 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The Wolf, it is the Wake Up with the Wolf Show with Tara and Ryan.
1: All right, it's time now for Ryan's Court. Today, we get this DM on our Wolf Instagram page from Candace in Flower Mound. She says, hey, Tara and Ryan, I need y'all to tell me if I'm being protective or just plain paranoid. But years ago, when our son was in college, he spent the summer traveling with a Christian singing group. My husband and I went to see several of the concerts, and that's when I noticed. One of the singers had my husband's full attention. She was young, bubbly, talented, and my husband suddenly couldn't stop talking about her. Every concert we'd leave, and somehow she'd come up in conversation, how funny she was, gifted, and how much energy she had. Meanwhile, I couldn't stand her. Eventually, I quit going to the concerts altogether, just let my husband attend by himself. I figured once the tour ended and everybody graduated, that would be the end of it. Well, fast forward several years, guess who's speaking and performing at our church this month? That's right, her. He says I'm imagining things. I don't think he would cheat, but I just think it's painfully obvious that he still lights up whenever she's around, and I don't like it. Am I wrong for insisting on tagging along every time my husband's longtime crush comes back to town?
2: Well, I think, honestly, if he has a crush, she needs to be there all the time.
1: He claims it's an innocent thing, though. Like, we all have, you know, like a movie star we have a crush on. He
0: okay, is it a big celebrity that he's never going to meet?
1: No, it's a real-life woman.
0: Then no.
2: I mean, not all men are bad. Who's to say the crush doesn't have a crush on him? She's much younger, like you said. Wife needs to be there.
1: She wants to know if she's wrong for insisting on going with him whenever she knows the crush will be around.
3: I think the bigger question is, if he knows it bothers his wife, why does he want to do it?
1: All right, yeah. Juror 40, what do you think?
4: So, as a married man, I do believe in the sanctity of marriage, and that if all it is a crush, nothing will come of it if he respects his wife,
1: right,
4: as he should. But at the same time, as a man who's been cheated on in the past, I can see from her perspective on where things could go wrong. What I think needs to happen is they just need to sit down and have a conversation, possibly moderated, possibly unmoderated. Maybe put him on the air and let him hash things out.
0: Oh, yeah.
1: You're saying he should probably guard his heart a little bit more here and not be so open about having a crush, possibly.
0: Guard her heart.
4: Honesty is 100% important. I think that he made the correct first step in at least admitting to it. But the biggest thing is having the integrity not to act on it.
0: But I think there's one thing in mentioning, oh my gosh, like, look how beautiful that woman is. That wouldn't bother me if I was out dating someone and he said that. But coming home and telling me you have a crush about someone means they probably had more than one conversation. And that gets oogie to me. Like, okay, bro, great.
4: 100%. They definitely need to sit down and really talk about it. Knock down, drag out.
0: Yeah.
1: Knock down, drag out. I'm going to go ahead and rule in Candace's favor. I think she's completely right to do this.
0: Oh, wow.
1: Yes, darling, if your husband suddenly starts volunteering for every church event when Miss Sunshine rolls into town, you ain't clingy. Look, you're just keeping an eye on the hen house. Trust is good, but common sense is better. I said my piece this morning, Tara. Case closed.
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11: In Dallas, there's a wreck on the westbound side of 20, and this is blocking two lanes between Dowdy Ferry and Central Expressway. Those lanes are to the right, so just stay to the left traveling through the area. There's a 20-minute delay from St. Augustine. And then there's construction in Richardson, southbound 75. The HOV and two left lanes are blocked. I'm Junior Caruso on 99.5 The Wolf.
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19: 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My idea of country music is always about the pictures it paints for you. I don't like songs that don't give me images in my mind. You think about great pop songs that you love. Sometimes you don't always know what they mean, but there's some great words in there. Hotel California is a good example. I don't know totally what that's about, but, you know, on a dark desert highway, you know, it's just, you see everything they're saying.
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21: We've all been there. In a boring meeting, a long lecture, struggling to stay awake. No matter how hard you try, you nod off, and that is never a good look. Aside from the obvious, making sure you're getting enough sleep, there are a couple quick pick-me-ups that experts recommend before you take your seat. If you have time, you might try to squeeze in a quick nap. Just a couple minutes

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1: When I decided to move, I was kind of running out of my lease in Boone, where I was no longer a student at the time. I decided to leave Boone, and I had just recently dropped out with 21 hours left to pursue music. And my parents have always been very supportive, and they don't make a ton of money. So they were like, you know, we obviously fully support, you know, you going out to Nashville and chasing your dream. But we also don't have the ability to kind of catch you if you fall.
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0: poured me a drink at the Rangers game this weekend. You see, back in first place.
1: Yeah.
0: Your Texas Rangers, boys and girls. I don't know why the song's not playing.
1: Well, just play. I'll play one. I'll get my guitar out. Hold on.
0: Let me see.
1: Start.
0: Do we hear it?
1: I
0: see all the buttons played. Right now you should be hearing, "Put me in, coach. I'm ready to play." All right. Oh, there we go.
1: All right.
0: Your Texas Rangers back in first place. 10-0 yesterday. 10-0 yesterday.
1: All right.
0: What? And then Tyler Alexander is on the mound today. I love when you have a guy or a girl with a first name that's their first and last name.
1: Okay,
0: it's like very soap opera.
1: Sure.
0: These are the days of our lives. Mm-hmm. So go Rangers. This is the end of the series and they're coming home.
1: I love it.
0: We go cheer for your Rangers all weekend.
1: A little something going here right now over there.
0: Right? Well, yesterday it was like, wah, wah, wah, wah. We weren't in first place. And then today it's, wah, wah, wah, wah.
1: Yeah, it's been one of those seasons, you know. And look, we'll see what they do with the rest of the season as we go along here.
0: Did I mention that we're Tara and Ryan, the Wake Up with the Wolf show? Sorry.
1: I don't know. You get really into the music thing. I'm not
0: well,
1: sure.
0: Well, I wanted the equipment to work correctly. It's shocking. It's like, you know, when you're a chef or you drive a truck for a living and you get into your equipment and it doesn't work, it kind of makes doing your job difficult.
1: Like, where's my pots and pans? I need to make a souffle.
0: I do need to make a souffle. Extreme heat warning again today. I don't remember ever hearing about that before yesterday, the extreme heat warning.
1: I feel like it's always so hot, I just don't think about it.
0: Okay.
1: You know what I mean? Like, after you get past 99, what's it matter at that point, right?
0: Well, it matters because it's to the point where it's dangerous now.
1: Sure. Yeah, you don't want to be out.
0: Our friends over at Our Calling have opened shelters today. You just don't want to be outside in this. So,
1: right.
0: If you're ever looking for someone to support, they do a lot of stuff like that. But they have shelters open today. I mean, we're talking 105, but it's going to feel like 112. Did you hear what I said? 105 is not the feel-like temperature. My air conditioning, I walked in the house yesterday and I was like, it's kind of warm in here. And it was like, yeah, not today.
1: I did the little prayer over the AC unit last night because it's, you know, it's, I don't know if it's struggling or not, but it's making a weird noise. I'm just like, this is not the time that it needs to crap out.
0: Right. My indoor fan was running, but my outdoor was not.
1: Yeah.
0: So I went and flipped the thing, and then I went and made sure I'd bleached the dripping drain, the sink, and then I went and made sure the dripper thing was working
1: and all that.
0: And then I went, well, so I turned on an extra fan, and I went and ran some errands, and I came back, and it was back on. So
1: yeah.
0: My outside unit got fixed last year for that issue, but it was like, girl, there's extreme heat warning. I'm not doing this for you today, sister.
1: Taking a day off.
0: I was like, yeah. So I'll call my AC guy again today. He's so great. He's like, is it running right now? Yeah, okay. I'll see you when it's not.
1: Oh, Lord. Praying for you guys working on all that stuff for sure.
0: Go Rangers. Let's just go to the game.
1: Oh, that's it.
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3: On the Wolf.
1: Yeah, always 75 degrees there in the ballpark.
0: Right?
1: Okay, coming up here on the Wake Up with the Wolf show, it's the Battle of the Best Things We've Seen All Day. It's where Tara and I battle it out to make you smile. I just found mine.
0: Okay.
1: A few minutes ago. I had another one, and then I thought, nope, I got
0: excited.
1: Yes, I got to upgrade to this.
0: Okay.
1: I don't even know where to start with this.
0: Why do I feel like I'm going to go under the bus with this one?
1: No.
0: No, not today?
1: No, but you're not going to believe what this is.
0: Okay.
1: Next at 6:10 on the Wolf.
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7: Two reported accidents. Both are in Dallas. We'll start out with this wreck on westbound 20. Two right lanes are closed between Dowdy Ferry and Central Expressway. That has you backed up to Highway 175. And there's a 40-minute delay getting through the area. And then on the southbound side of 35 at Daniel Dale, an accident here has traffic moving slow from 20. I'm Junior Caruso on 99.5 The Wolf.
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13: This is Fox 4 meteorologist Allie Toriano. A heat warning in place today. Highs will range from 100 to 105, with a heat index as high as 115. For tomorrow, we continue with sunshine, slightly lower temperatures, but highs will still be near 100. I'm Fox 4's Allie Toriano on 99.5 The Wolf.
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0: 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It's Wake Up with the Wolf Show with Tara and Ryan.
1: Time for the battle of the best things that we've seen all day. We're going to make you smile here first thing in the morning. Tara, you have yours. I have mine. I have just changed mine.
0: Oh.
1: Okay. And
0: breaking best thing story.
1: So many questions about this, too. Two songs away on the Wolf.

0: Shaboozy on Texas Country 99.5. The Wolf. It's a Wake Up with the Wolf show with Tara and Ryan. 6:08 for your Wednesday. We are going to be in Bartonville on Friday. My first time to ever go to Bartonville. Kroger. They've redesigned that Kroger there. Yes. We'll be there from 6 to 10. Free breakfast for the first 250 folks that show up. And we've got tickets galore. And I need to have a conversation with our friends from Kroger. Thank God there are good friends from Kroger. Because there's a grocery store in Finland that is got the best idea ever for single folks like me.
1: Is this your best thing in the Battle of the Best Things?
0: It is. Okay. It's time for Battle of the Best Things. All right. Sorry about that.
1: That's all right. All right, go ahead.
0: All right, so here is what they have in Finland that we need to get at Kroger stat.
2: I'm in a grocery store in Finland right now, and I've never seen anything like this. They have these pink baskets, and it's a single basket that if you would like to find love at the grocery store, you can walk around with a pink basket, and maybe that's how you find a husband. So in Finland, you don't have to, you know, go out to the bar or the club to meet someone. You can just use a pink basket at the grocery store. Isn't that so funny? Oh my gosh.
0: Absolutely brilliant. So you know the handheld basket they have at Kroger, it's blue.
1: Sure.
0: If you're carrying a pink one around, it means you're single and ready to mingle. You know how everybody goes to the grocery store?
1: Uh-huh.
0: I had a conversation with a very attractive young man at Target yesterday.
1: Okay. So what
0: in the line.
1: I think it's a great idea, but what if you're carrying the pink basket? There's a man across from you carrying a pink basket, and you have zero interest in this man.
0: You tell him you didn't know about the pink basket thing.
1: You just lied.
0: Oh, I just loved the pink basket. Thank you. I'm very happily in a relationship, but thank you.
1: Just lie to his face. Okay.
0: Oh, basically, yeah. Yeah. All right. Yes, I do.
1: My best thing, I just came across this on the CBS Evening News Instagram page. And I'm just going to play the audio here, and we'll decide what you think about this. Tara, go ahead.
0: Okay.
3: A leopard somehow got into a liquor store in India and attacked the shopkeeper, sending bottles flying. The guy was hurt, but had the wherewithal nonetheless to pull down the shutter as he left, allowing a team from a nearby zoo to take the animal back to the wild.
1: Okay, so there's so much to unpack
0: here. You're laughing about someone getting attacked by a leopard, apparently.
1: Well, it's out of left field. So I have so many questions here. So are leopards just running around on the loose in India?
0: Good question. Number one, very good question.
1: Did the leopard just have a hard day and needed a drink?
0: Possibly.
1: Is that what? By the way, the guy's fine. He got slightly injured, but he's going
0: to
1: be
0: Does
1: okay.
0: Does the leopard know all he had to do was ask? I'm pretty sure bro would be like, anything in the store you want, friend.
1: Give me everything. Talk about a tough day at the office.
3: A leopard somehow got into a liquor.
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1: Coming up in Celebrity Scoop, one of Tara's all-time favorite Texas country stars has unveiled something new. And you're so giddy about this, Tara.
0: I am. It's true.
1: Okay. We're going to reveal who it is, what they're doing, and see if we can calm Tara down about it. Next is 6:30 on the Wolf.
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10: In Dallas, westbound 20, still dealing with a wreck. Two right lanes are blocked between Dowdy Ferry and Central Expressway. Traffic is moving slow from 635. It's taking close to 40 minutes to get through the area. And then in Mansfield on northbound 360 between East Broad and Debbie Lane, there's construction that closes all lanes. I'm Junior Caruso on 99.5 The Wolf.
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24: 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Strength and conditioning specialist Dana Santis told us, with body weight training, you create progressive overload by changing joint angles, adding instability, or choosing more challenging variations of the same exercise. Two other factors driving progressive overload are time under tension and muscular fatigue. That means the amount of time your muscles are engaged during a movement, the slower the movement, the harder it will be until you reach the point where you can't do another rep with good form. 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
0: You know, Texas Chevy dealers, Wolf weather. It's another extreme heat warning day in Texas. Our high is going to be 105. It's going to feel like 112. Start hydrating right now, y'all. It is already 84 degrees in Texas country.
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0: Texas Country. 99.5 The Wolf. It's a Wake Up with the Wolf show with Tara and Ryan. 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
1: Yeah, it is Pump Day, Tara. Yes, we would love to top off your gas tank, thanks to our friends at Kroger, with all this free gas. And we'll do that coming up. The first one today, we do it 12 times today, coming up at 7 a.m. as you wake up with the Wolf.
0: Okay, so it's very hot outside. And I was like, why is it so hot outside? And then I heard this news.
2: Forget the man I am. What kind of man do you need?
0: Anything that has to do with you, Parker McCollum. So Parker McCollum has teamed up with some of my favorite Texans. Now, Parker McCollum is also a Texan, one of my favorite Texans.
1: Yeah.
0: To get the full effect of this, I just need you to stop for a second, and I want you to imagine Parker McCollum opening this can and consuming this drink, okay? Ready?
3: Okay, right. So I've been working on a new collab, one that I think y'all are really going to love.
1: Uh-huh. Oh.
3: Y'all ain't going to want to miss this.
0: No, we do not want to miss this. So Parker McCollum has teamed up with our friends at Dr. Pepper. God bless you.
1: Oh, salute.
0: Good morning to our friends in Plano for their Dr. Pepper Creamy Coconut. So now I know what Parker McCollum's mouth tastes like, which is also very hot.
1: Creamy coconut, huh?
0: It's a Creamy Coconut merch collab that you can only get on his tour.
1: Really?
0: So we're going to have to go to Beaumont. We're going to have to go see him when he's in town in Beaumont and get us some Parker merch.
1: I'm kicking myself now. You know why? Because he was playing in Gulf Shores last week.
0: If only I had a friend that hosted an internationally syndicated radio show that could probably get me the hookup.
1: I was there for that and I could have got... But yeah, no.
0: Yeah.
1: Look,
0: wait a minute. You were in the same place as Parker and didn't go see him?
1: Yeah.
0: What's wrong with Amber? I need to get Amber on the phone right away.
1: But I didn't know about the collab either. But look, let me see what I can do. I don't know.
0: I would pass out to have Parker McCollum's Creamy Coconut collab merch.
1: Maybe our guys in Plano can also, maybe they've got a couple extra shirts.
0: Our friends
1: around
0: up there, Dr. Pepper Schweppes.
1: Yeah, Dr. Pepper Schweppes.
0: Hey, we're looking at you. This morning show is powered by Dr. Pepper.
1: Tara's looking at you and salivating right now.
0: I am, it's true.
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0: Creamy Coconut, Dr. Pepper, and Parker McCollum.
1: They need to put you on the commercials now.
0: So hot.
1: Okay,
0: so
1: easy. All right, simmer down. One of our biggest Dallas sports superstars, I don't know if you've heard about this, he's found a great way to beat the heat. Boy, can we use that right now. What is it? Well, it's going to actually be on Netflix this summer.
0: Ooh.
1: I'll tell you about it next at 6:50 on The Wolf.
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7: In Dallas, westbound 20, still dealing with a wreck. Two right lanes are blocked between Dowdy Ferry and Central Expressway. Traffic is moving slow from 635. It's taking close to 40 minutes to get through the area. And then in Mansfield on northbound 360 between East Broad and Debbie Lane, there's construction that closes all lanes. I'm Junior Caruso on 99.5 The Wolf.
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9: 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Strength and conditioning specialist Dana Santis told us, with body weight training, you create progressive overload by changing joint angles, adding instability, or choosing more challenging variations of the same exercise. Two other factors driving progressive overload are time under tension and muscular fatigue. That means the amount of time your muscles are engaged during a movement, the slower the movement, the harder it will be until you reach the point where you can't do another rep with good form. 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Also, remember this, pay attention to your breath. So important. breathe out when you exert force. I'm Dr. Sanjay Gupta, helping you live a better life.
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17: 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And the same with me. You know, I go to L.A., and it's like, what is this place? 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It's just, that's what completes the journey for us, is it's just as long as we're together, it really doesn't matter.
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0: 98.7 RDA, Texas Country, 99.5 The Wolf. It's Wake Up at the Wolf Show with Tara and Ryan. Welcome to your Wednesday, my loves. It's 6:50. Stick around. We got Pump Day coming up. We're going to hook you up with some free gas because, good gracious.
1: It's just in minutes, like at 7 o'clock.
0: I know. Every time I go to the pump, I'm like, didn't I just fill up? Jeez. Then yesterday I did the thing where I grabbed the nozzle.
1: Yeah.
0: The one that had been sitting in the sun all day and burned my hand.
1: Oh, no.
0: Dumb. Anyway, we can't nozzle it for you, but we'll give it to you for free.
1: That's right.
0: All right, so it's time for Celebrity Scoop. Or is it Lone Star Lowdown? Yeah, it's time for Lone Star Lowdown.
1: This is the Lone Star Lowdown. Things going on around town and around Texas.
0: I'm a professional. Don't try this at home. I thought this was really cool, and I don't know if you'll remember this, but back in the 80s, it was really, really hot here, and I remember our community pool brought in big chunks of ice and put it in the water so that you could swim because the water was so hot that the pools were miserable.
1: Wow, yeah.
0: So I love this. Hawaiian Falls in Roanoke decided to dump 2,000 pounds of ice into their wave pool on Friday to cool the pool off, which would be so much fun. But how long does it stay cool when it's 105 outside?
1: I know. I mean, yeah, how often do they have to do that? By the way, we go to the Hawaiian Falls in Roanoke.
0: Yeah.
1: It's amazing. They have a place where you can get HTO there.
0: Oh, I love the HTO. I'm a big fan
1: Amber's
0: of that.
1: Amber's addicted to HTO.
0: Anyway, somebody from there, call us the next time you're doing the ice dump. I want to be in the wave pool when they dump the ice, right?
1: Yes.
0: Do they just shake the bags or do they have a big truck? How's that work? I need to know. And do we call them DVR alerts when you're recording stuff on your TV still?
1: Yeah, I mean...
0: Anyway, don't make fun of me. I know y'all stream. Some of us actually record stuff still.
1: No.
0: Set your DVR to record Celebrity Family Feud tomorrow night on ABC because...
2: What's up, everybody? It's Cooper Flagg here at Celebrity Family Feud. Me and my family are going to be playing for the Ronald McDonald House of Dallas.
0: He introduces his whole family, and they all look exactly alike, except for he's 10,000 feet taller than everybody else.
1: That's awesome.
0: We met Cooper Flagg in the parking garage. We're huge fans. Very polite, sweet young man, just adorable.
1: You offered him your parking spot.
0: And he took it because it was his first day of practice, and he didn't know there weren't going to be anywhere.
1: You know what? Cooper's everywhere, too. So he's on Family Feud, Celebrity Family Feud with Steve Harvey. And then I noticed that he just filmed this thing with Kevin Hart in New York City. I can't say the name of his Netflix show, Kevin Hart's show, but
0: it's the one.
1: Yeah, it's the one where he gets in the tubs of ice.
0: Oh,
1: and they both get in the tubs of ice and they interview. The star.
0: I love the ice bath.
1: Yes, CeeDee Lamb was actually on it, but anyway, so that'll be later this summer. Cooper Flagg, Kevin Hart, and we'll just
0: speaking of tall and short
1: and beating the heat.
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4: On the Wolf.
1: Yeah, that's what you can do, Tara. Just get in a tub of ice, and then it'll all
0: be
1: good.
0: I'll do an ice bath with Cooper Flagg. I mean, next to him. He's too young for me to have the same ice bath.
1: Separate tubs,
0: Tara. That'd
1: be creepy.
0: Yeah.
1: Coming up, it's Ryan's Court. It's brand new. And Mandy from North Richland Hills says her husband has an online shopping obsession. Yes.
0: Oh.
1: Isn't that crazy?
0: Yes.
1: Is she wrong for wanting to put her foot down and tell him it's got to stop? Time to call now and sound off. 888-787-1995. Court is next at 710 on the Wolf.
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9: As a parent, when you send your kid off to school in the morning, you know that they're going to be learning, they're going to be spending time with their friends. But new study out of UCSF found adolescents are spending an average of 70 minutes of their school day on their phones. Now, some kids will say they need their phones to help with schoolwork, but this study found that they were spending the vast majority of their screen time on TikTok, Instagram, and Snapchat, not really apps that you're going to be turning to for homework help. Now, the study's lead author said, "Don't blame kids for using their phones at school. Teach them how to resist them. Focus on what they'd get by putting them aside rather than what you're taking away. Explain how phones could hurt their academic performance, and also remind them of this. Nothing takes the place of real face-to-face friendships." I'm Dr. Sanjay Gupta, helping you live a better life.
10: 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That's why we're giving five winners $1,000 to spend on any of your back-to-school needs. 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
2: In Richardson, there's an accident on the southbound side of 75 near Spring Valley. It's blocking the left lane, and traffic is moving slow from Arapahoe. There's a 2 to 3 minute delay. In Fort Worth, on eastbound North Loop 820 at Old Decatur, all lanes have reopened. That disabled vehicle was cleared. Traffic is unwinding from Marine Creek Parkway. I'm Junior Caruso on 99.5 The Wolf.
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0: Shaboozy on Texas Country 99.5 The Wolf. It is a Wake Up with the Wolf show with Tara and Ryan.
1: Every hour today, it is hump day, pump day, flinging out the free gas 12 times today. And we're going to Carrollton. Who's this?
2: Mr. David.
0: David, take your car over to Kroger, baby. 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
2: All right.
1: Congrats, man. 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
1: All right, we got another chance for you to win free gas from Kroger with Hump Day Pump Day coming up 8 o'clock this morning. You got to keep it on the Wolf.
2: Thanks, Karen Ryan. 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

0: 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It is the Wake Up with the Wolf Show with Tara and Judge Ryan.
1: 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Here we go.

0: All right, Mandy from North Richland Hills is checking in here this morning, and she says, hey, Taryn, Ryan, so my husband and I have been married 30 years. He's a wonderful man, but somewhere along the way, he fell in love with a mistress named Amazon.
1: Oh.
0: Every single day, our doorbell rings, sometimes twice, sometimes three times. I'm telling you, the delivery guy waves at us like he's part of the family now. And my husband spends hours in his recliner scrolling online there on his iPad, convinced every gadget is something we absolutely need. Fruit cores, phone holders, fancy car cleaning kits, kitchen gadgets that promise to change our lives. The problem, we already own perfectly good versions of almost all of it. Most of the new stuff gets shoved in a drawer, never to be seen again. And our pantry is so packed, we're throwing away perfectly good food just to make room for the more perfectly good food that we're ordering today. When I finally added everything up, my jaw hit the floor. He's spending over $2,000 a month.
1: What?
0: On these things that he's ordering online.
1: Go on vacation, bro.
0: He says, she says, now that I'm retired, we don't have my paycheck coming in anymore either.
1: Right.
0: So I talked to him. We've laughed about it. He's promised to stop every single time. Then a week later, the porch looks like Christmas morning all over again. It's out of control, y'all. So I just need your help here. Am I wrong for wanting to put my foot down, tell my husband that this online shopping madness has to stop? Thank you, Mandy.
1: So the thing I do for myself, I don't know if this helps, and I know this is a thing at your house, so I'm just going to let Amber off the hook here. I say to myself, would I get in my car right now and drive to buy this? If I wouldn't, I take it out of the cart.
0: The convenience of it.
1: The convenience is what everybody buys too much crap on Amazon because it's convenient and because you can return stuff.
0: I like that thinking, though.
1: Okay. But okay. I would say to myself, right this second, would I hop in my car with whatever I'm wearing and go and buy this from the store? Mm-hmm. If the answer is no, out of the cart it goes.
0: All right. So maybe Mandy can break that out, that little nugget from Tara. But also, is she wrong for wanting to tell him, look, this has to stop now.
1: No.
0: It's insane. What do you
1: think? Go to the beach.
0: Call now, sound off, and maybe you've gone through this at your house. You can stay anonymous. 888-787-1995. Your calls and that verdict next at 7:30 on The Wolf.
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7: In Dallas, westbound 30 at Longview, an accident has traffic moving at a stop-and-go pace from St. Francis Avenue. There's a five-minute delay. Also, there's a wreck in Hearst on the eastbound side of 183 near Norwood. The left lane's blocked and traffic is stop-and-go from 820. Close to a five-minute delay there. I'm Junior Caruso on 99.5 The Wolf.
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12: 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So important. Breathe out when you exert force. I'm Dr. Sanjay Gupta, helping you live a better life.
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0: Megan Maroney on Texas Country 99.5 The Wolf. It's a Wake Up with the Wolf show with Tara and Judge Ryan.
1: So Mandy in North Richland Hills says her husband has an online shopping obsession, buying all kinds of random stuff. Spent $2,000 last month on it. Is she wrong for wanting to put her foot down and tell him this has to stop?
2: The man is bored.
0: Yeah, he's bored. So use that money. $2,000 a month. Do you know the vacations you could go on? Golly.
1: Tara, have you ever had a good fruit corer? You know, a really good one?
0: I have, and I used it when my children were little, but I don't need one anymore.
2: I agree with Tara. That's what he needs to do. They need to shop for a cruise or something.
1: All right, what say you? Call now and sound off. 888-787-1995. Got your calls and that verdict. Two songs away on The Wolf.

0: Little Jason Aldean for your Wednesday morning, 7:34. It is the Wake Up with the Wolf Show with Tara and Judge Ryan.
1: Yeah. Good morning, y'all. Session. Good morning. Okay, Mandy from North Richland Hills says her husband has an online shopping obsession, always buying all kinds of random stuff online. Spent $2,000 last month on Amazon alone.
0: Oof.
1: She wants to know if she's wrong for wanting to put her foot down and say enough is enough.
2: I am saying I think he is related to my daughter.
0: Yeah.
1: So you're totally fine with Mandy going, honey, you got to stop this. It's out of control.
2: Oh, yeah. Yeah. If I could tell my daughter that, I would, you know, but you tell her that, she's like, well, I just don't feel like getting out and dealing with the people and going to the store, so... There you go.
0: All right, but you're going to have, you know, that's my rule. If I don't feel like getting up right then and there and going and buying at the store, then I'm out.
1: But it's not worth getting. Okay, too convenient. What do you think, Ryan's Court?
3: Yeah, I'm bad with money myself. I literally have deleted the wallet app off my phone and I've given my wife all of my debit cards.
0: Oh, good for you.
1: Okay.
3: So she might need to have a conversation and go secretly delete his app and take his cards out of his wallet. Yeah, because $2,000 a month on Amazon is just ridiculous.
1: Good morning, Ryan's Court. How should I rule today?
4: Okay, so in my household, my fiance loves Amazon, too. She loves online shopping. It is so bad that last year, as I was putting up Christmas decorations out in the front yard, UPS pulled up in front of the house. The helper got out with the package and started walking up to our front door. Driver hollers out to the helper. He says, hey, come back. Wrong address. He sticks his head out the door and says, sorry, man, muscle reflex. I'm so used to shopping at this house.
0: That's so funny.
4: But as long as it's not interfering with paying the bills, what's the problem with it? Just turn around and resell the stuff on Marketplace when he's not looking. Get your money back.
1: I know, $2,000 a month, though, that's pretty steep. Ryan's Court, thoughts on this case?
5: Hey, I was thinking that he should do what I do, which was just add everything to the cart, and then I don't buy anything. It's kind of like window shopping.
0: Oh, yeah. Oh, I like this. So he puts it in the cart, Ryan. It's almost like he got it. Mm-hmm. And I bet you if he were to put everything into the cart at once... and, like, wait till the end of the week to see how much it is, he would probably gather how much he's spending, right? But you're brilliant window shopping.
1: I like that. With my luck, it would all be in the cart, and then my kids would accidentally get on there and hit buy all.
0: $5 billion, Judge Ryan.
1: Yes. So I'm going to rule in Mandy's favor. I feel like they're retired. This is too much money going out the door. Darling, if the Amazon driver knows everyone's name in the house, including the dog's name, someone in there's been shopping a little too much. It's time to log out. Case closed, Tara.
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16: In Hearst on eastbound 183, there's an accident block in the left lane near Norwood Drive. This has you backed up to 820. Traffic is also moving slow from Boulevard 26 on North Loop 820. About a 20-minute delay traveling through the area. And in Arlington, southbound 360, construction has the connector to eastbound 20 partially blocked. I'm Junior Caruso on 99.5 The Wolf.
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26: Back in 2019, I made a documentary for HBO called One Nation Under Stress. And what was true then is still true now. Money and financial problems are consistently ranked as the number one cause of stress in the United States. And a brand new study out of the Mayo Clinic found that worrying about money may age the heart even faster than traditional risk factors. Unlike an acute stressor, such as a short-term work deadline or a brief illness, financial strain is often chronic and ongoing. And because money affects so many aspects of daily life, financial stress can be difficult to escape. Even so, financial stress does not mean you're doomed. just means you need to double down on the things you know are good for heart health. Diet, exercise, sleep, and of course not smoking. I'm Dr. Sanjay Gupta, helping you live a better life.
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0: You know, Texas Chevy Dealers Wolf Weather, another extreme heat warning today. We're going to get up to 105, the feel-like temperature, 112. Oof. Right now, it's 84 in Texas Country.
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0: Desperado. Bailey Zimmerman on Texas Country 99.5 The Wolf. Happy Wednesday, y'all. It's a Wake Up with the Wolf show with Tara and Ryan.
1: The Celebrity Scoop is coming up. Tara, there's so many shows that are set in Dallas, and this one is a new one. Has not aired yet, and it's already added another very famous actor.
0: Okay.
1: I think you're going to like it, too. Two songs away. 99.5.

0: Riley Green on Texas Country 99.5 The Wolf. It's a Wake Up with the Wolf show with Tara and Ryan. Well, good gracious. Equipment information. Hey, stick around. We got Hump Day, Pump Day going on in just a few minutes. You can win a $50 gas card from Kroger. I filled up my vehicle yesterday and I was like, ugh.
1: Yep.
0: I can't win, but you can. So stick around. That's coming up at 8 o'clock. So it's time for Celebrity Scoop. And we're giant Ella Langley fans on this show.
2: Oh, yeah. She's from Texas, I can tell by the way. He's just stepping around the room.
0: And the more layers of her we see, the more I like her. And I have to hold up a visual aid for you.
1: Oh, a visual
0: because
1: aid.
0: I want to know how you say this. Okay. And what it is, friends that cannot see it because we're on the radio. It's the thing you pair with a coloring book. It's red.
1: You pair with a coloring book.
0: Okay, the thing. What do you call this at your house?
1: I call that a crayon.
0: Okay, that's what I call it too. Crayon. Okay.
1: Right.
0: Ella Langley does not call it crayon. And she's, I love when she posts these. This is just her having a chat with her band about what you call a crayon. And you're going to fall in love with her even more. Amber, better watch out.
3: Do you say crayon or crayon?
4: Crayon.
3: I say crayon. What do you say? You say crayon? Do you think that's an Aussie thing? Or crayon? Okay. I say crayon.
0: So they don't even say, what? I've heard little kids say crown when they're trying to say crayon.
1: Crayon, yeah.
0: They don't say crayon either, or crown. They say crayon.
1: Crayon.
0: Listen to her.
1: Crayon.
3: Do you say crayon or crayon?
4: Crayon.
3: I say crayon.
1: Crayon.
0: The only person on her band that says crayon is the guy from Australia, and he doesn't even hit the O as hard as we do.
1: He's looking at him like, what do you guys say?
0: I just think it's so cute when you don't think about it. Like, you hear little kids say, I need a crown, because they can't say crayon yet. Hitting the Y is hard for them.
1: A lot of syllables.
0: If you see Ella and you want her to have her a crayon, it's a crayon at Ella's house.
1: You're right. It does make her look more attractive to me.
0: She's so cute. I love her.
1: I cannot wait for her show next month at Dickies. Okay, also in the Celebrity Scoop here this morning, it has to do with this guy. Maybe you saw this commercial during the World Cup, Tara.
5: Is David's backyard ready for the FIFA World Cup?
0: Yes, I did.
5: Maybe he'll build it like Beckham.
0: David Beckham in Home Depot building things.
1: Okay, so David Beckham is in the spot, but the guy that was with him in this ad is the guy that voices the radio ads for Home Depot. I had no idea that this is the guy that did it. It's actor Josh Lucas. You remember him from Sweet Home Alabama?
0: Of course I do. Mm.
1: Jake Perry was his name in that movie.
0: Yeah.
1: Well, he has just been added to a new show that is Dallas-based, Terry. Now, we don't know if it's going to film here yet or not, but why wouldn't it? It's called Discretion. This is the legal thriller that's going to star Nicole Kidman because, you know, she's in every show. Elle Fanning is in this one as well. It's actually based on a book by a Dallas author, Chandler Baker. She wrote the book. She's over the moon about all of this. But they just added Josh Lucas to the cast.
0: Okay, if you see Josh Lucas, I want you to bring him on up to the station so I can kiss him anytime I want to.
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0: He's hot.
1: What's that? I kiss him anytime I want.
0: I had no idea that was him on the Home. I did not know that was his voice. I was blown away by that.
1: And all of a sudden he's in the commercials. Okay, coming up here on the Wake Up with the Wolf show. By the way, good morning, Mesquite, a Texas town we love. Thank you for Wake Up with the Wolf. Tara, you didn't know I was going to bring this up, but you did something this morning that I feel must be addressed. It's a Wake Up with the
0: Wolf. Yet.
1: What? It's a family meeting, and we must have this, and we're going to do it next. 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
0: I hate when you do this to me. 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
12: In Mesquite on northbound 635, an accident at Highway 80 is still in place. There's two left lanes closed. Traffic now backed up past Military Parkway with a 15-minute delay. In Hearst, some good news. That wreck on eastbound 183 at Norwood cleared and all lanes are open. Still seeing a 15-minute delay as traffic breaks up from 820. I'm Junior Caruso on 99.5 The Wolf.
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0: Ella Langley on Texas Country 99.5 The Wolf. It's a Wake Up with the Wolf show with Tara and Ryan.
1: All right, we're going to Fort Worth where Kim is on the line.
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0: Ding, ding. 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All right, could you please turn your vehicle off? 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
2: Yay.
1: Love it.
2: Oh, thank you so much.
1: It's the Wolf's Hump Day, Pump Day. Another chance for you to win free gas from Kroger coming up at 9 o'clock this morning. You got to keep it on the Wolf.
2: Oh.

0: Spicy Hot, Dustin Lynch on Texas Country 99.5 The Wolf. It's a Wiggin with The Wolf Show with Tara and Ryan. Speaking of hot, why don't y'all join us? We're going to be at our pool party on Sunday at the Village Beach Club. Corey Kent is going to be singing.
1: That's right.
0: And when are we giving away those tickets? 8:40 this morning.
1: Yeah, come up here in just a few minutes.
0: Make sure you're listening.
1: Don't go anywhere. It is the Wake Up with The Wolf Show with Tara and Ryan. And
0: hi.
1: Every now and then we have a family meeting, we have a confession, we have all kinds of, we like to be very honest and open with you.
0: I don't want to be so honest that you don't prepare me in advance, because it means you're calling me out on something I've done. I'm walking around looking like, what have I done? I don't think I've done anything this morning.
1: Tara, you did something this morning that I feel must be addressed in the spirit of full transparency with our audience. So this morning, you asked me to help you open a bottle that you had brought
0: in. Oh, yeah. So I take these Goalie Matcha Mind. I don't like the taste of matcha, so I take the gummies.
1: Yeah.
0: But I have carpal tunnel, so I can't always open a jar.
1: Right.
0: And I've been trying for 3 days, so finally I was like, Ryan will do it for me.
1: Of course. I'm always happy to help. And so I go over there, and I open this thing very quickly, I might add.
0: Oh, please.
1: I just twisted that top right off there. But not only did the white plastic cap come off, the security seal underneath it was...
0: It was down in the bottle.
1: It was down... Yes, it already came off. So
0: I mean, some naughty person opened it up and tried them and put it back on the shelf, and I bought it.
1: But do we know that happened, or maybe it just
0: came
1: off?
0: Dude, it's upside down. Okay, look. So on the top of the label, the paper label inside, it has, you know, the logo.
1: Sure.
0: That's flipped over. So no, it didn't just fall in. Have you ever tried to get those off? Like, you have to go get tweezers to pull them off. No, some naughty Nelly went into the store, opened my matcha gummies. By the way, I love these.
1: Do you really?
0: Oh my gosh, it makes me so alert.
1: They've had the apple cider ones we've had before.
0: I do the ashwagandha ones to sleep at night too, but the Goalie people are amazing. But anyway, some naughty Nelly opened the package, probably touched the gummies inside. Then they put it back in and then put it back on the shelf.
1: All right. So most people would go, you know what? I'm going to take that back to the store. Tara goes, you know what? No, I don't need that. I'm throwing it away. You proceed to throw the whole bottle.
0: I was mad.
1: You threw the whole bottle in the trash.
0: I pulled it back out. I'm returning it because I don't know if they're going to believe me.
1: What do you mean, believe you?
0: They're not. What if they don't believe me that someone... I want the same thing. It's not. I don't want my money back. I just want another bottle.
1: I just think it's funny also.
0: What's wrong with people? Why do you do these things? Who are you?
1: But just picture this, though. Tara, the ultimate germaphobe, she's so grossed out by this that she throws it in the trash.
0: Yes.
1: Then you have to go back into the trash.
0: Our trash can is empty in the mornings. It's clean.
1: I don't know, man. There's some stuff dripping in that thing.
0: I will wipe my hands with bleach wipes right now, if that's what you're worried about. I just don't. Please don't be that person. If you want a sample, reach out to the company. They'll send you a sample.
1: Well, you tell at least.
0: But
1: tell
0: look how unalert I am today, because I didn't get to take my Goalie matcha gummies.
1: Will you at least tell the person at the store when you go back that you pulled it out of the trash?
0: I will. I'll say I was so upset I threw it away, and then I pulled it back out because it was not cheap.
1: Oh, the things that Tara does.
0: Don't just be naughty Nellies.
1: Makes
0: Why
1: me smile.
0: Why do people do that?
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1: So good. Okay,
0: I fall asleep over here. I'm not going to be alert today.
1: Oh, my gosh.
0: Can you imagine if I had taken them?
1: The bottle's still over there.
0: No, I'm not. No, you take one.
1: Fine, add me that. Okay, coming up,
0: ugh.
1: My son Landon, he joins us on the show every week to tell us what's going on in his life. He says, I started doing something on Sunday that must be addressed. Oh, look, now he's throwing me under the bus.
0: Uh-huh. Here we go, bro.
1: What's going on? We'll ask an 8-year-old next to 8:30 on The Wolf.
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8: In Mesquite, there's a wreck on northbound 635 at Highway 80. This has been in place for a little while now. Two left lanes are blocked. The backup now extends to Lake June Road, and there's a 30-minute delay. Then in Fort Worth, eastbound 30 near Las Vegas Trail, an accident in the right lane has you move it slow from Chapel Creek Boulevard. There's a 2-minute delay there. I'm Junior Caruso on 99.5 The Wolf.
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22: If you're looking to get stronger, you don't necessarily need a bunch of heavy weights to do that, at least not to start. Body weight workouts, when you do them the right way, can be really effective. Strength and conditioning specialist Dana Santis told us, with body weight training, you create progressive overload by changing joint angles, adding instability, or choosing more challenging variations of the same exercise. Two other factors driving progressive overload are time under tension and muscular fatigue. That means the amount of time your muscles are engaged during a movement, the slower the movement, the harder it will be until you reach the point where you can't do another rep with good form. You want to stop before you collapse. Also, remember this, pay attention to your breath. So important. Breathe out when you exert force. I'm Dr. Sanjay Gupta, helping you live a better life.
0: 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So instead, you should join the show. 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
1: Yeah, right now you can get in the running for a brand new Toyota 4Runner from our friends over at Freeman Toyota in Hurst. 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
2: LAYER. All right, you can win one of the daily keys that just might start this 4Runner. Good luck. Keep listening for more chances to win with our 4Runner Summer from Freeman Toyota. And 99.5 The Wolf. Okay, coming up, my youngest son, Landon, joins us on the show at this time every week. He says I've been doing something since Sunday.
1: I can't wait to find out what this is. Okay,
2: this must be addressed according to him. We'll ask an 8-year-old about

0: 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The Wolf, it is the Wake Up with the Wolf Show with Tara and Ryan.
1: All right. Every week at this time on the show, my youngest son, Landon, comes on to share what's on his mind. This morning, I'm told he needs to talk about something he's noticed me doing since Sunday. I have no idea what this is. We're going to find out as we bring him in. Ask an 8-year-old. Good morning, buddy.
2: Hi. It's Landon with Ask an 8-year-old. And today, I need to clear up a very important misunderstanding.
1: Nope.
2: Apparently, my dad, Ryan Fox, is not the same Ryan Fox who won the British Open last week. Yes, you heard me right. There's another Ryan Fox, and he just won one of the biggest golf tournaments in the world.
3: He has it! Ryan Fox, champion golfer of the year.
1: Yeah.
2: And apparently, he played amazing, making a huge birdie on the final hole to win it. But here's the problem. Everybody thinks that's my dad. In fact, ever since the tournament ended, people have been texting Dad saying, congratulations, what a finish. Great job out there.
1: What?
2: And you know what's worse? My dad is not correcting them.
0: Uh-oh.
2: Yeah, he's just going along with it. Someone texted him, congrats on winning the Open. And Dad responded, well, it ain't easy being great. But what can I say? We had a good weekend out there.
1: Yeah, you know, you gotta give the people what they want, son.
2: What? Dad, you were not on the golf course. You spent the weekend on the couch.
1: Here we go.
2: Do these people know my dad has never played golf in his entire life?
1: Right.
2: The closest Dad has ever gotten to it is yelling at the TV when somebody misses a putt. I asked him what club he used to win the tournament. You know, since he's that guy and all.
1: Right.
2: And he said, oh, you know, the big one.
1: That's the one I usually go with.
2: Sounds pretty sus to me. Also, professional golfers practice for years. They work on their swing. They study the course. They train. My dad's golf strategy is basically, hey, you want to go play putt-putt?
1: Okay, all right.
2: And honestly, my dad's milking this a little bit too much. I walked in the other day, and he was watching golf highlights, saying, man, that Ryan Fox guy is pretty talented.
1: Hey, don't be jealous.
2: Dad, you are not him. So congratulations to the real Ryan Fox. You know, the guy who actually won the Open. And thank you for making my dad feel famous for about 5 minutes.
1: Oh my gosh.
2: As I when asking an 8-year-old, where I'd like everyone to know, my dad did not win the British Open. The only thing he's ever won is the argument over who gets the last slice of pizza.
1: Well, yeah, you got a point there.
2: Landon out.
1: Just let me have
4: you're this. Waking up with Tara and Ryan Fox.
5: On the Wolf.
1: Oh, my goodness. Okay, so we're giving out free gas today with our Hump Day Pump Day every hour. Next chance coming up at 9. But did you know you can also score this free item today, too?
0: Ooh.
1: Tell you what it is and where in the Lone Star Lowdown next to 850 here on the Wolf.
0: All right. 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
7: In Mesquite, still dealing with this wreck on northbound 635 and Highway 80. Two left lanes are closed. Traffic is backed up to Lake June Road. It's taking drivers about 30 minutes to get through the area. And then in Irving, on the westbound side of 183, there's a disabled vehicle near Esther's, and it's in the right center lane. Traffic's moving slow from Irving Boulevard. There's a five-minute delay there. I'm Junior Caruso on 99.5 The Wolf.
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9: We've all been there. In a boring meeting, a long lecture, struggling to stay awake. No matter how hard you try, you nod off, and that is never a good look. Aside from the obvious, making sure you're getting enough sleep, there are a couple quick pick-me-ups that experts recommend before you take your seat. If you have time, you might try to squeeze in a quick nap, just a couple minutes even. That can increase your alertness. Or try to pop outside for a quick walk, get your blood and your hormones pumping, splash some cold water on your face, or grab a cup of coffee, obviously. If you're not a caffeine drinker, even just taking small sips of water throughout your meeting could be enough to keep you awake. Of course, you could also make a point to engage in the meeting. You're not likely to fall asleep while you're actually talking. I'm Dr. Sanjay Gupta, helping you live a better life.
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0: 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It's a Wake Up with the Wolf show with Tara and Ryan.
1: 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Oh, you'll like this in the Lone Star Lowdown after Thomas Rhett, 99.5 The Wolf.

0: Thomas Rhett on Texas Country 99.5 The Wolf. Good morning, y'all. It's a Wake Up with the Wolf show with Tara and Ryan. It is 8:52. It's going to be spicy hot today, so just hydrate, and then hydrate some more, my love.
1: That's right. Good morning, Colleyville, a Texas town we love. Thank you for waking up with the Wolf.
0: All right, time for Lone Star Lowdown. If you're looking for a fun way to cool off today and tomorrow and the rest of the week, really, Bluebell's Lone Star Scoop Tour is in town, baby. And I'm talking free hand-dipped ice cream and frozen snacks from our friend at Bluebell. Today, they're going to be in Cedar Hill at the Kroger on Highway 67 there from 10 to 12. Okay. Tomorrow, they'll be at Kroger in Arlington on Pleasant Run Road. That's from 10 to 12. And then they'll be at the Kroger on Fielder in Arlington from 1 to 3. And then Saturday, you can make a day of this, all right? They're going to be at the National Medal of Honor Museum from 11 to 2. Go get your free ice cream and stay and check that place out because it is amazing.
1: Are you saying we could go to each one of these and get free ice cream?
0: I am saying that you could.
1: Well,
0: how Bluebell rolls, baby.
2: Have yourself a Bluebell country day.
0: Just saying, that's how they roll. And then you definitely want to set your DVR or whatever it is. However, I don't know what you call it. What is the thing called when you record it on your TV now?
1: Well, it's DVR, but I stream. I don't record anything.
0: Oh, well, unless you're bougie like Ryan and you still set your DVR. Cooper Flagg's family is going to be doing something really cool. Cooper, come on in. Tell us what you're going to do.
3: What's up, everybody? It's Cooper Flagg here at Celebrity Family Feud. Me and my family are going to be playing for the Ronald McDonald House of Dallas.
0: So Cooper Flagg is a forward for the Mavs, in case you don't know.
1: Sure.
0: It's really funny. He introduced his whole family, and they all look like him, except for he's like 5,000 feet taller.
1: So his mom looks like him in a dress?
0: Yeah. So he's going to be on a Family Feud, a Celebrity Family Feud tomorrow night on ABC. Check that out. He's a doll. We've met him in the parking garage here. Ryan calls him Coop. It makes me a little uncomfortable, but he's a very polite young man. Like, first day of practice when he first got here, he got here, and there was no parking spot, so I gave him mine, and he couldn't have been nicer about it. I was like, would you like my parking spot? Yes, ma'am. Thank you so much. And so, yeah.
1: That's
0: and he
1: right.
0: just drives a regular pickup truck.
1: And there's no truth to the rumor that his mom drove him to work on that first day. I know
0: no,
1: he's young.
0: She was not in the truck, Ryan Fox.
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0: What's he grown like 3 inches since then?
1: He's 18, but let's not go there with that. Okay, coming up here on the Wake Up with the Wolf show, it is time for Ryan's Court. And in this episode of Ryan's Court, Candace from Flower Mound says her husband has a crush on someone. It's a woman, it's a younger woman, and it's making her uncomfortable. Interesting. All right. She wants to know what to do with this. We'll deal with it in court next at 9:10 on the Wolf.
0: All right. We're splishing and we're splashing smack dab in the middle of summer. 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
6: In Dallas, there's an accident on the eastbound side of 635 near Midway. It's blocking the right lane and traffic is stop and go from Webb Chapel. You can expect a 5-minute delay if you have to travel through the area. And then in Irving, westbound 183 near Esther, some good news. That accident did clear and all lanes are open, but there is still a 10-minute delay left over. Traffic breaks up from Story. I'm Junior Caruso on 99.5 The Wolf.
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17: This is Fox 4 meteorologist Allie Toriano. A heat warning in place today. Highs will range from 100 to 105 with a heat index as high as 115. For tomorrow, we continue with sunshine, slightly lower temperatures, but highs will still be near 100. I'm Fox 4's Allie Toriano on 99.5 The Wolf.
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0: Justin Wallen on Texas Country 99.5 The Wolf. It's a Wake Up with the Wolf show with Tara and Ryan.
1: Okay, we're going to go to 48 right now. Who's on the line?
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2: Oh, man, that'll really come in handy.
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2: Awesome. 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
1: All right, it's time now for Ryan's Court. Today, we get this DM on our Wolf Instagram page from Candace in Flower Mound. She says, hey, Tara and Ryan, I need y'all to tell me if I'm being protective or just plain paranoid. But years ago, when our son was in college, he spent the summer traveling with a Christian singing group. My husband and I went to see several of the concerts, and that's what I noticed. One of the singers had my husband's full attention. She was young, bubbly, talented, and my husband suddenly couldn't stop talking about her. Every concert we'd leave, and somehow she'd come up in conversation, how funny she was, gifted, and how much energy she had. Meanwhile, I couldn't stand her. Eventually, I quit going to the concerts altogether, just let my husband attend by himself. I figured once the tour ended and everybody graduated, that would be the end of it. Well, fast forward several years, guess who's speaking and performing at our church this month? That's right, her. He says I'm imagining things. I don't think he would cheat, but I just think it's painfully obvious that he still lights up whenever she's around, and I don't like it. Am I wrong for insisting on tagging along every time my husband's longtime crush comes back to town?
2: Well, I think, honestly, if he has a crush, she needs to be there all the time.
1: He claims it's an innocent thing, though. Like, we all have, you know, like a movie star we have a crush on. He
0: okay, is it a big celebrity that he's never going to meet?
1: No, it's a real-life woman.
0: Then no.
2: I mean, not all men are bad. Who's to say the crush doesn't have a crush on him? She's much younger, like you said. Wife needs to be there.
1: She wants to know if she's wrong for insisting on going with him whenever she knows the crush will be around.
3: I think the bigger question is, if he knows it bothers his wife, why does he want to do it?
1: All right, yeah. Juror 40, what do you think?
4: So, as a married man, I do believe in the sanctity of marriage, and that if all it is a crush, nothing will come of it if he respects his wife,
1: right,
4: as he should. But at the same time, as a man who's been cheated on in the past, I can see from her perspective on where things could go wrong. What I think needs to happen is they just need to sit down and have a conversation, possibly moderated, possibly unmoderated. Maybe put him on the air and let him hash things out.
0: Oh, yeah.
1: You're saying he should probably guard his heart a little bit more here and not be so open about having a crush, possibly.
0: Guard her heart.
4: Honesty is 100% important. I think that he made the correct first step in at least admitting to it. But the biggest thing is having the integrity not to act on it.
0: But I think there's one thing in mentioning, oh my gosh, like, look how beautiful that woman is. That wouldn't bother me if I was out dating someone and he said that. But coming home and telling me you have a crush about someone means they probably had more than one conversation. And that gets oogie to me. Like, okay, bro, great.
4: 100%. They definitely need to sit down and really talk about it. Knock down, drag out.
0: Yeah.
1: Knock down, drag out. I'm going to go ahead and rule in Candace's favor. I think she's completely right to do this.
0: Oh, wow.
1: Yes, darling, if your husband suddenly starts volunteering for every church event when Miss Sunshine rolls into town, you ain't clingy. Look, you're just keeping an eye on the hen house. Trust is good, but common sense is better. I said my piece this morning, Tara. Case closed.
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1: Okay, coming up, it's the battle of the best things we've seen all day. We battle it out to make you smile, and Tara says her best thing just might revolutionize your dating life.
0: I think this is the thing. This is it.
1: Okay, woo-hoo! 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
16: I read this interesting story the other day, which was written by a colleague of mine, about why so-called, quote, admin nights are the new book club for busy adults. Now, I learned this is a term coined by journalist Chris Collin, who wrote about this life hack in the Wall Street Journal. An admin night is when people come together for a night, a fun night, while holding one another accountable to an assignment. The ones usually considered back burner tasks, the ones that you've been putting off. The person you choose to do an admin night with matters a lot, because that's your accountability partner. That's what one person told us. People love the social aspect because it can bring these boring tasks to light, make them feel more fun, and where you go matters as well. You need to have enough space and hopefully not too many distractions. And again, don't forget to leave some time for fun. I'm Dr. Sanjay Gupta, helping you live a better life.
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19: They sing every word to every song, not just singles, you know, album cuts. And it's just a feeling of, wow, this is why I do this in the first place. I mean, it takes you back to the first time that you're on stage for four people singing over beer bottles. 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
2: Yep, you can win one of the daily keys. 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Keep listening for more chances to win with the 4Runner Summer from Freeman Toyota and the Wolf. Okay, coming up, Tara, it's the battle of the best things we've seen all day. Tara says her best thing, it might revolutionize your dating life.
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0: Tori Kent, Texas Country 99.5 The Wolf. It is a Wake Up with the Wolf show with Tara and Ryan. Good morning, Richardson. You're a Texas town we love. Appreciate y'all waking up the Wolf, the town that built me. Mm-hmm. Speaking of Tori Kent, we're going to be at the Village Beach Club this Sunday. A little splish splash beach party with Tori Kent singing. Uh-huh. And caller 9, you're going to be there. 888-787-1995. All right, time for Bow the Best Things We've Seen All Day. We are going to be at the Kroger in Bartonville on Friday morning. We want you to come out, breakfast for the first 250 folks that come by.
1: Yep.
0: Kroger gift cards, baseball tickets, Shaboozy tickets, Brooks and Dunn tickets. This isn't a feature yet, but I'm going to talk to our friends at Kroger about this.
1: All right.
0: Apparently, in Finland, they have a great way for we single folks to meet other single folks, and I'm totally here for this.
2: I'm in a grocery store in Finland right now, and I've never seen anything like this. They have these pink baskets, and it's a single basket that if you would like to find love at the grocery store, you can walk around with a pink basket, and maybe that's how you find a husband. So in Finland, you don't have to, you know, go out to the bar or the club to meet someone. You can just use a pink basket at the grocery store. Isn't that so funny? Oh my gosh.
0: So you know those baskets they have at Kroger that you carry?
1: The small ones,
0: these are pink. So if you're carrying a pink basket and I'm carrying a pink basket, it tells us, hey they're single. Go up and ask them for a cup of sugar or whatever you would ask someone.
1: So what if you're, okay, just devil's advocate here. What if you're in the store, you've got the pink basket because you're single. There's another guy that's got his pink basket looking for ladies. But you have no interest in this guy at all that's looking at you, checking you out.
0: Then I would say to him, oh, I just thought it was a cute pink basket. I didn't know about that. I'm madly in love. Thank you, though.
1: So you would just lie to his face is what you were.
0: Yes. Okay. Yes, I would.
1: I think it's a great idea.
0: Yeah, I mean, if I'm not into you, I'm not into you. No means no, Ryan.
1: So we can ask Lewis at Kroger if they want to do this.
0: Yeah, I love this idea. Or like have maybe single people shopping hours or something. You know Kroger would be on board. They love us.
1: That's hard to beat. My best thing, though, here this morning. So I saw this on my feed, courtesy of the CBS Evening News. And I'm just going to play the audio, and then we'll talk about it, okay?
0: All right, go
3: ahead. A leopard somehow got into a liquor store in India and attacked the shopkeeper, sending bottles flying.
0: Wait, what?
3: Was hurt, but had the wherewithal nonetheless to pull down the shutter as he left, allowing a team from a nearby zoo to take the animal back to the wild.
0: Oh, my gosh. So, talk about a bad day at work.
1: Yeah, so I've got so many questions here. First of all, the guy's fine. He's a little injured, but he's going to be okay. First of all, though, are there just leopards roaming around in India that they can go into a store?
0: I've never been. I don't know. I feel like that's not a thing because they're dangerous, right?
1: Yeah. I think we should cut the leopard some slack, though. Maybe he just had a bad day and needed a drink.
0: Yeah, but when he walks in, just tell him you can have anything you want, bro.
1: How about?
0: Show him where the cold beer is and then let yourself out the door.
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7: We've all been there, in a boring meeting, a long lecture, struggling to stay awake. No matter how hard you try, you nod off, and that is never a good look. Aside from the obvious, making sure you're getting enough sleep, there are a couple quick pick-me-ups that experts recommend before you take your seat. If you have time, you might try to squeeze in a quick nap, just a couple minutes even. That can increase your alertness. Or try to pop outside for a quick walk, get your blood and your hormones pumping, splash some cold water on your face, or grab a cup of coffee, obviously. If you're not a caffeine drinker, even just taking small sips of water throughout your meeting could be enough to keep you awake. Of course, you could also make a point to engage in the meeting. You're not likely to fall asleep while you're actually talking. I'm Dr. Sanjay Gupta, helping you live a better life.
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0: David Lee Murphy, Texas Country 99.5. The Wolf Hump Day in progress. Smokey's here to Weatherford we go. 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
12: If you're looking to get stronger, you don't necessarily need a bunch of heavy weights to do that, at least not to start. 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
1: All right, right now you can get in the running for that brand new Toyota 4Runner from Freeman Toyota in Hurst. 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

0: Luke Combs. He's back in the saddle. Texas Country, 99.5. The Wolf. Smokey in the saddle, riding along with you. Does this horse come with AC? Need it today, man. Extreme heat warning in effect. It's already 95. Feels like 103 already. Yikes. Here's another yikes. 35W southbound in Fort Worth closed at Rippey due to an accident with a fuel spill. All right, again, that's 35W southbound just south of downtown in Fort Wolf. It's a no-go. It's going to be closed for a while, already an hour delay. Well, how about a tasty way to cool off? Bluebell's Lone Star Scoop Tour is going on today in Cedar Hill. Right now, they're giving out some free Bluebell samples. They're at the Kroger on FM 1382. They'll be there till noon. And then they'll take that Bluebell truck down the road to the Albertsons on FM 1382 in Cedar Hill. And they'll be there this afternoon from 1 to 3 with free Bluebell samples, fun giveaways. Man, take my money.
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19: A better life with Dr. Sanjay Gupta.
1: As a parent, when you send your kid off to school in the morning, you know that they're going to be learning, they're going to be spending time with their friends. But a new study out of UCSF found adolescents are spending an average of 70 minutes of their school day on their phones. Now, some kids will say they need their phones to help with schoolwork, but this study found that they were spending the vast majority of their screen time on TikTok, Instagram, and Snapchat. not really apps that you're going to be turning to for homework help. Now, the study's lead author said, don't blame kids for using their phones at school. Teach them how to resist them. Focus on what they'd get by putting them aside rather than what you're taking away. Explain how phones could hurt their academic performance, and also remind them of this. Nothing takes the place of real face-to-face friendships. I'm Dr. Sanjay Gupta, helping you live a better life.
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5: 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I decided to leave Boone, and I had just recently dropped out with 21 hours left to pursue music. And my parents have always been very supportive, and they don't make a ton of money. So they were like, you know, we obviously fully support, you know, you going out to Nashville and chasing your dream. But we also don't have the ability to kind of catch you if you fall.
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10: 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They're achievable, they are stackable, and sustainable. 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Research has shown that proper hydration supports cognitive function and energy levels. At the end of the day, you want to create your very own wind-down ritual an hour before bed, whatever that might look like for you. But again, away from screens if you can. And as you get back into bed, it's all about breathing again. 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That really works for me. I'm Dr. Sanjay Gupta, helping you live a better life.
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12: 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What is this place? And the same with me. You know, I go to L.A., and it's like, what is this place? Like, how do I fit in here? And I would still feel that way if she wasn't there, you know, and I think the same thing with her when she comes to Oklahoma. It's just, that's what completes the journey for us, is it's just as long as we're together, it really

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0: country star Blake Shelton just loves being wherever his wife is.
1: 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What is this place? And the same with me. 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And I would still feel that way if she wasn't there, you know? 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

0: Old Dominion's Matthew Ramsey gives Kenny Chesney a lot of the credit for their success.
1: He's just so inspiring. The experience of being on that tour for so long, and the relationships and the fan base, and just being a sponge and soaking all of that up.

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1: I'm very happy to be the first woman to have a bar on Broadway. And my friend and designer, Farrah Queen from Oklahoma, came and helped me put my stamp on this place because I really wanted to make sure that it had some girl vibes and obviously a rhinestone saddle because everyone needs one of those. 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

0: Chubb and John Purdy. Texas Country, 99.5. The Wolf. Smokey's here. Quick traffic note for you. Southbound 35W in Fort Worth closed at Rippey. It is shut down. Traffic backed up through downtown now. Stay off of southbound 35W. How about some better news? It is hump day, pump day here at the Wolf. We got a winner in Halton City. It's Jerry.
1: Oh, thank you. Thank you. Thank you.
0: Happy to do it. $50 in free gas.
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0: 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That'll help fill your tank. We thank our folks at Kroger for the free $50 gift card. 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
1: 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Thank Kroger.
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27: Temperatures continue to climb into the triple digits through the entirety of your 7-day forecast with full sunshine each and every day. It is going to be hot. I'm Fox 4 meteorologist Berkeley Taylor for 99.5 The Wolf.
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0: Bang Maroney at 99.5 The Wolf. Hey there, Kathy, what's up?
1: Oh, just driving back with my husband. We went to pick up some stuff in Houston, so we're bored in the car listening to the radio.
0: Ouch, that hurts. You're listening to me and you say you're bored? Oh, man, you're killing me. Let's crank up some Dierks Bentley to get the excitement rolling again.
1: I appreciate it.

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1: All right. There's a chance getting in the running for that brand new Toyota 4Runner from Freeman Toyota in Hurst. And all you got to do is enter this hour's keyword, which is crisp. It's right in front of me. Just read it, Smokey. C-R-I-S-P.
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1: Good job. 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Crisp. All right, that's the word you take with you to 99.5thewolf.com. 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The $50,000 4Runner, too, that you could win. All right, good luck. Another chance to win coming up at 12:30. It's our 4Runner Summer with Freeman Toyota and 99.5 The Wolf.

0: y'all. It's Tara and Ryan from the Wake Up with the Wolf show. How would you like to drive away in a brand new Toyota 4Runner from Freeman Toyota? 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

Are you of the colony? 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
1: Diamond Rio in Texas Country 99.5. The Wolf Smokey out to lunch with you today. Man, it's some kind of hot. 98 feels like 106. It's a tough day outside, but it is a hump day, pump day. Here at your Wolf, and in McKinney, Shirilla is a Wolf winner.
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7: As a parent, when you send your kid off to school in the morning, you know that they're going to be learning, they're going to be spending time with their friends. But a new study out of UCSF found adolescents are spending an average of 70 minutes of their school day on their phones. Now, some kids will say they need their phones to help with schoolwork, but this study found that they were spending the vast majority of their screen time on TikTok, Instagram, and Snapchat. Not really apps that you're going to be turning to for homework help. Now, the study's lead author said, don't blame kids for using their phones at school. Teach them how to resist them. Focus on what they'd get by putting them aside rather than what you're taking away. Explain how phones could hurt their academic performance, and also remind them of this. Nothing takes the place of real face-to-face friendships. I'm Dr. Sanjay Gupta, helping you live a better life.
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1: Temperatures continue to climb into the triple digits through the entirety of your 7-day forecast with full sunshine each and every day. It is going to be hot. I'm Fox 4 meteorologist Berkeley Taylor for 99.5 The Wolf.
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2: Just got a temperature update. It's 102. Feels like 111. How high is it going to go today? Well, I'm hanging out in the cool air-conditioned comfort of the Wolf Music Vault, digging around for something different to play for you. I see on this date, in 1994, Sammy Kershaw picked up a platinum award for selling a million copies of his very first album, Don't Go Near the Water. That had some vintage Sammy on it, a yard sale, anywhere but here. And the very first single of Sammy's career, Cadillac Style. 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

from 1991. And his very first hit for Sammy Kershaw, Cadillac Style. Smokey's Guilty Pleasure for today. 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I can get you in for free. 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
1: 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All you have to do is enter this hour's keyword, which is bright. Like the sun is so bright. B-R-I-G-H-T, bright. 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
1: Cannon is fed up with his wife, who says constantly dirties up the floors because she refuses to stop wearing shoes in the house. 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

0: Corey Kent and Cole Wetzel together. That is True Blue Texas Country. 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The Wolf Corey coming to the Wolf's Big Pool Party. That's Sunday afternoon at the Village Beach Club in Dallas. All that water's going to feel nice. Corey will be there poolside playing all of his hits, including that one right there. Would you like to go? We'll save you a space. 888-787-1995. If you're number nine, you can party with us Sunday along with Corey Kent at the Village Beach Club in Dallas. All right, number nine's a winner right now on The Wolf.
1: 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And our Texas Towns We Love tour is headed to Bartonville. 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
18: 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Before you race to the coffee machine, drink a big glass of water. 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Research has shown that proper hydration supports cognitive function and energy levels. At the end of the day, you want to create your very own wind-down ritual, an hour before bed, whatever that might look like for you. But again, away from screens if you can. And as you get back into bed, it's all about breathing again. 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I'm Dr. Sanjay Gupta, helping you live a better life.
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0: Country star Blake Shelton just loves being wherever his wife is.
1: She comes to Oklahoma, and it's not like this now, but at first, she had to have felt like, where am I? What is this place? And the same with me. You know, I go to L.A., and it's like, what is this place? Like, how do I fit in here? And I would still feel that way if she wasn't there, you know, and I think the same thing with her when she comes to Oklahoma. It's just, that's what completes the journey for us, is it's just as long as we're together, it really doesn't matter.

0: and out to Anna, Texas we go. Let's talk with Mark to make him a Wolf winner.
1: Oh, no kidding. Been trying forever.
0: There you go. Glad you stuck with it. Get you into our big pool party on Sunday. We're going to be hanging out at the Village Beach Club. Corey Kent's going to be playing poolside.
1: That's amazing. Can't wait.
0: Hopefully it won't be 120 degrees by Sunday.
1: So

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0: Tex and Tracy Byrd. 99.5 The Wolf, Texas Country. Smoky Rivers standing here at the Kroger Pump, waiting for our next customer on our hump day, pump day, and it's Ray in Lake Worth. She's a Wolf winner.
1: I won?
0: You won.
1: Awesome.
0: $50 in free gas from Kroger. Good job.
1: Thank you.
0: Man, I know you could use that, huh?
1: Absolutely.
0: Now that frees up 50 bucks that you could spend on yourself.
1: Yeah.
0: I know. It's a nice thought.
1: Yeah.
0: Another chance to win big on our hump day, pump day, coming up 2 o'clock on The Wolf.
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22: Even for people who fall asleep easily, staying asleep can be difficult. You wake up, your mind starts to race, you can't turn those thoughts off. Sleep experts say there are a few things you can try. Cognitive shuffling. That's when you choose a random, impersonal, non-emotional word. Then for each letter of that word, think of as many words that begin with each letter as you can before moving on to the next one. It distracts your brain from stress. It also mimics the fragmented thought patterns that usually occur as you drift off to sleep. Sensory grounding is something else. That's when you work through things you can hear, feel, see, smell, or taste. That helps you to be in the moment instead of dwelling on the past or the future. Or just do a mental walkthrough of a place you know well. Familiar but neutral imagery that can calm the brain. I'm Dr. Sanjay Gupta, helping you live a better life.
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3: 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So they were like, you know, we obviously fully support, you know, you going out to Nashville and chasing your dream. But we also don't have the ability to kind of catch you if you fall.
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1: Temperatures continue to climb into the triple digits through the entirety of your 7-day forecast with full sunshine each and every day. It is going to be hot. I'm Fox 4 meteorologist Berkeley Taylor for 99.5 The Wolf.
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1: Yeah, I'm right now getting in the running for that brand new Toyota 4Runner from Freeman Toyota in Hurst. All you got to do is enter this hour's keyword. Are you ready? 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Vivid. 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Got more chances for you to win coming up every hour on our 4Runner Summer. 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

0: Hey, y'all, it's Tara and Ryan from the Wake Up with the Wolf Show. How would you like to drive away in a brand new Toyota 4Runner from Freeman Toyota? 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

95 The Wolf. 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

0: King George in the heartland, listening to Texas Country, 99.5 The Wolf, Smoky Rivers, riding along with you, cranking up the AC just a bit. 103, feels like 112 right now. In an effort to help cool us down just a bit, the folks at Home Depot have rolled out their 2026 Halloween collection online. 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That'll be next month. You'll be able to look for that stuff in August. Their 12-foot Skelly skeleton. Skeleton is back. Skelly's been upgraded this year. He's got some new tech that lets you control its movements, customize sounds, even speak through it using Bluetooth so you can satisfy your need to traumatize the neighborhood kids. So Halloween is almost here. Courtesy of Home Depot. Not to be outdone, Hobby Lobby has their Easter decorations out now.
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5: Yeah, that was one of the things, like, before, you know, anybody even really knew who I was. I kept covering his songs, and I wanted him to notice me so bad. And the first time I met him, I met his mom as well. And I remember her telling me, like, yeah, we knew about you before, you know, anybody else. Because somebody hit him up whenever I put Getting You Home on YouTube. 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Now just getting the right one and whenever, and just, it's surreal.
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10: Back in 2019, I made a documentary for HBO called One Nation Under Stress. And what was true then is still true now. Money and financial problems are consistently ranked as the number one cause of stress in the United States. And a brand new study out of the Mayo Clinic found that worrying about money may age the heart even faster than traditional risk factors. Unlike an acute stressor, such as a short-term work deadline or a brief illness, financial strain is often chronic and ongoing. And because money affects so many aspects of daily life, financial stress can be difficult to escape. Even so, financial stress does not mean you're doomed. Just means you need to double down on the things you know are good for heart health. Diet, exercise, sleep, and of course not smoking. I'm Dr. Sanjay Gupta, helping you live a better life.
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0: Country star Keith Urban reminds us all, work and no play is pretty dull.
1: I always liken it to being in a sandbox and just like calling a bunch of friends over and we're just going to make some stuff and see what happens. And the thing I keep being reminded of is that it's called playing music. And I think a lot of the times we all forget that because it's a job as well, but it's like it's playing. It's the first word is playing guitar, playing the drums, playing music, playing. It's meant to have a playfulness quality about it.
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1: Hanging out, causing trouble in Carrollton, are you? 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

0: Montgomery Gentry, Texas Country, 99.5 The Wolf, Smoky Rivers. This is a one-eyed cat watching three mouse holes. It's hump day, pump day, and this hour's winner's Tara in Waxahachie.
1: What?
0: You did it! Free gas, baby!
1: Yes, I'm so excited!
0: Man, I would be too. $50 in free gas from your friends at Kroger.
1: Yes!
0: I know you'll put that to good use.
1: Yes, I can. My car gets pretty bad gas mileage.
0: Well, we're going to pick up the next tank full for you. Just pull on up here.
1: Yes, sir.
0: Another chance for you to win with Hump Day Pump Day. 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

0: What do you suppose the first thing country star Blake Shelton does after he records a song?
1: When I complete a recording, normally the first place I listen to it is just on my iPhone, believe it or not. I think you can really tell a lot about a mix and the song if you can hear it on that tiny little speaker, and if it jumps out at you, that's usually the first place I listen to it. And I know that's weird, but I feel like if you can make something sound incredible on that little tiny speaker, then you've really done something.

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1: 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Yes, you could win it. Really? It's pretty simple. Just enter this hour's keyword, which is color, C-O-L-O-R. 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
1: Cannon is fed up with his wife, who says constantly dirties up the floors because she refuses to stop wearing shoes in the house. Is he wrong for wanting to lay down a new house rule that no one should wear shoes inside? Sound off on a new Ryan's Court, 7:10 in the morning, when you wake up with the Wolf.

0: Well, Morgan Wallen, Texas Country, 99.5 The Wolf at Smoky Rivers. Get ready to pack up my belongings here and head on out the door. Jason Pullman's coming up next. Got a lot of chances for you to fill your tank with $50 in free Kroger gas. Jason, it is hump day, pump day.
1: It is. I paid $3.79 for gas today. Mm. Almost $4. It is back up.
0: Oh, yeah. It shot back up in the last few days.
1: Yeah, so let's help you out a little bit all afternoon through 6:30 tonight. Or through 6. Yeah.
0: Yeah, through 6.
1: Yeah. Yep.
0: Everybody's excited, too, man. That $50, that's a lot of gas.
1: Yes, it is. It's the least we can do, and thanks to our friends at Kroger for all of those gift cards.
0: All right, so come on up. Get ready to pull up to the pump here. 3 o'clock on The Wolf.
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3: A better life with Dr. Sanjay Gupta.
4: I read this interesting story the other day, which was written by a colleague of mine, about why so-called, quote, admin nights are the new book club for busy adults. Now, I learned this is a term coined by journalist Chris Collin, who wrote about this life hack in the Wall Street Journal. An admin night is when people come together for a night, a fun night, while holding one another accountable to an assignment. The ones usually considered back burner tasks, the ones that you've been putting off. The person you choose to do an admin night with matters a lot because that's your accountability partner. That's what one person told us. People love the social aspect because it can bring these boring tasks to light, make them feel more fun, and where you go matters as well. You need to have enough space and hopefully not too many distractions. And again, don't forget to leave some time for fun. I'm Dr. Sanjay Gupta, helping you live a better life.
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The Wolf Smokies out of here. Jason Pullman coming up next. He's got a chance for you to win. It's Hump Day, Pump Day. Free gas for you. It's coming up at 3 o'clock. Howdy to everybody in Rowlett. It's a Texas town that we love. Rowlett, thanks for listening to The Wolf.

0: 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I'm Jason, Texas Country on the world famous 99.5 The Wolf. Let's do this right now.
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1: A lot of people wonder sometimes. 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

0: Luke Bryan is featuring new acts on his tour this year. 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

Texas Country, the world famous 99.5, The Wolf. It's Jason Pullman. 102 here. It's supposed to be 114 this weekend in Phoenix. Bless their hearts. They think they're winning. Well, I'll tell you what, add our humidity, and let's see how long they last. Here's Ella and Morgan.

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1: Yeah, right now you can get in the running to win this brand new Toyota 4Runner thanks to Freeman Toyota in Hurst. It's worth almost $50,000. It's absolutely beautiful. This could get you one of the daily keys that could crank up that SUV. So here's the keyword you want to enter this hour. The keyword is black, B-L-A-C-K. The keyword is black. More keywords coming up through 7:30 tonight. 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

0: 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Texas country weather.
1: This is Fox 4 meteorologist Kylie Capps. After brutal heat index values above 110 and all of us topping out above the triple digit mark, tonight we'll feature clear skies and temperatures falling back into the low 80s to start off our Thursday morning. Tomorrow afternoon, humidity looks to ramp up and temperatures still top out in the upper 90s to right around 100 degrees with a heat index approaching 105 as heat advisories remain in place through tomorrow evening. I'm Fox 4 meteorologist Kylie Capps on 99.5 The Wolf.
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0: Texas Country, the world famous 99.5 The Wolf. It's Jason Pullman. Let's go ahead and do this.
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0: We play Texas Country on the world famous 99.5 The Wolf. It's Jason Pullman. Paul's on in Rockwall. The AC is cranking. What does your car temperature say right now?
1: It says 102.
0: 102. And what about your gas tank?
1: It says half empty.
0: Let's fill up most of it or as much as we possibly can. We've got $50 in free gas on Hump Day, Pump Day on 99.5 The Wolf. Thanks to Kroger.
1: Thank you, and God bless the Wolf. And God bless Kroger.
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4: Good afternoon. There's some slowing into Duncanville, I-20 westbound, approaching 67. Got an accident in the right lane, so that's been building back toward 35. Downtown Dallas on I-30 west before Lamar. Got a wreck in the left lane there. It's backing up toward Longview. Also have an issue on 635 eastbound at Marsh, causing a backup there from 35. I'm Katie London on 99.5 The Wolf.
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6: We've all been there, in a boring meeting, a long lecture, struggling to stay awake. 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Aside from the obvious, making sure you're getting enough sleep, there are a couple quick pick-me-ups that experts recommend before you take your seat. If you have time, you might try to squeeze in a quick nap, just a couple minutes even. That can increase your alertness. Or try to pop outside for a quick walk, get your blood and your hormones pumping, splash some cold water on your face, or grab a cup of coffee, obviously. 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Of course, you could also make a point to engage in the meeting. You're not likely to fall asleep while you're actually talking. I'm Dr. Sanjay Gupta, helping you live a better life.
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It's Jason Pullman. Ever wonder what it feels like to turn one key and suddenly your life gets a whole lot more fun? 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

0: 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I'm hoping that somebody is going to be you.
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1: This Toyota 4Runner is beautiful. It's worth almost $50,000. 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

0: There's Stella Lefty, Boston. It's Jason Pullman on Texas Country, 99.5, the world famous Wolf. It's 102 right now. Welcome to Texas. Okay, real quickly, here's your triple digit tally. Last year, we only hit 100 degrees 7 times. This year, we're already at 6. And August's looking at July like, oh, cute.
1: 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And our Texas Towns We Love tour is headed to Bartonville. 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
5: We still have this slow go into Duncanville, I-20 West at 67. Two right lanes blocked there with a crash, so that's backing up onto 35. Then also I-30 West before Lamar heading toward downtown Dallas. Going to wreck in that left lane, and it's going to be stop and go coming in from Dolphin. I'm Katie London on 99.5 The Wolf.
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9: 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Trevor grew up in Detroit, so he had a lot of that. 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I think Brad was a big Guns N' Roses fan. It runs the gamut, and I think you can kind of see that when you come see our show and hear our whole like body of work and all our songs. 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
13: What are the chances you are listening to this while drinking a nice hot cup of coffee? If so, don't let me stop you. For years, we've been reporting on the health benefits of coffee, and that's not going to stop today. A new study, this one out of Harvard School of Public Health, found that coffee and tea could help lower your risk of developing dementia. People who enjoyed 1 to 3 caffeinated cups a day saw the biggest impact. In addition to the caffeine, coffee contains hundreds of bioactive compounds that can influence inflammation, glucose metabolism, vascular function, and oxidative stress. It's also possible coffee drinkers might be doing other things that keep them healthy. Eating a more balanced diet, getting plenty of exercise, sleep, not smoking, or drinking too much alcohol. And finally, staying socially active. I'm Dr. Sanjay Gupta, helping you live a better life.
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0: does Carly Pearce want to collab with next?
1: I would really love to do a duet with Brothers Osborne. I think TJ Osborne has one of the greatest tones of all time in country music. I just would love to collaborate with him. So if you all are listening...

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2: This is Fox 4 meteorologist Kylie Capps. After brutal heat index values above 110 and all of us topping out above the triple digit mark, tonight we'll feature clear skies and temperatures falling back into the low 80s to start off our Thursday morning. Tomorrow afternoon, humidity looks to ramp up and temperatures still top out in the upper 90s to right around 100 degrees with a heat index approaching 105 as heat advisories remain in place through tomorrow evening. I'm Fox 4 meteorologist Kylie Capps on 99.5 The Wolf.
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1: Yeah, I think I paid $3.79 the other day, something like that. It's close to $4 again. I mean, it's back up. Gas prices are still way too dang high, but we want to top off your tank right now with free gas. Thanks to Kroger. Thank you, Kroger. All right, $50 in free gas right now if you happen to be caller number 9, 888-787-1995 is our number. My name is Jason Pullman. I'm so glad you're here. People are singing our praises. 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

0: 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It's Jason Pullman.
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0: Freddie lives in Mesquite.
2: I met you at the fair.
0: Good to hear from you again.
2: Well, I'm good to hear from you. Congratulations on your new baby.
0: Thank you so much. We're exactly 65 days away. 65 days away today from the Great State Fair of Texas.
2: Yeah, you got it. We're looking at it. I'll be there.
0: That's it. What are you doing the rest of the night, Freddie?
2: I'm headed home now. Just finished my day up.
0: Okay, well, listen, you just won $50 in free gas thanks to Kroger on Hump Day Pump Day.
2: Thank you very much. How did I get that?
0: You're welcome. I'll tell you in a second off the air, okay?
2: Will do. Thank you.
0: Hey, Freddie, what's today called? Tell everybody.
2: Hump Day Pump Day.
0: Okay, yeah, more free gas coming up at 6 o'clock tonight.
2: All right.
0: And I appreciate you listening all the time.
2: Oh, I do. I listen to you every day. My station don't move. It's on Jason.
0: It's on Jason FM. Thank you. I appreciate that.
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11: Still have the accident heading toward Duncanville, I-20 West at 67, Marvin B. Love. Two right lanes blocked. It's taken about 15 additional minutes back from 35. There's one loop 12 south after I-30 that's taken up that right lane, so that stop and go back from 183. We also have one in Tarrant County and East Loop 820 northbound accident just after Highway 10 Hearst Boulevard. It's going to add about 5 minutes from Trinity Boulevard. I'm Katie London on 99.5 The Wolf.
12: A better life with Dr. Sanjay Gupta.
13: I read this interesting story the other day, which was written by a colleague of mine, about why so-called, quote, admin nights are the new book club for busy adults. Now, I learned this is a term coined by journalist Chris Collin, who wrote about this life hack in the Wall Street Journal. An admin night is when people come together for a night, a fun night, while holding one another accountable to an assignment. The ones usually considered back burner tasks, the ones that you've been putting off. The person you choose to do an admin night with matters a lot, because that's your accountability partner. That's what one person told us. People love the social aspect because it can bring these boring tasks to light, make them feel more fun, and where you go matters as well. You need to have enough space and hopefully not too many distractions. And again, don't forget to leave some time for fun. I'm Dr. Sanjay Gupta, helping you live a better life.
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1: Yeah, I want to make this one even bigger, and also want to make it something that I really enjoy doing, because I'm getting to a place now where, you know, I'm not living a life and then going on tours. 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

Texas Country, the world famous 99.5 The Wolf. It's Jason Pullman. 102 today. Sunday's looking like about 107. At that point, the only place you want to be is a pool. Good thing I've got an extra pair of tickets to our Corey Kent pool party at the Village Beach Club in Dallas this Sunday. If you want to go, caller 9-888-787-1995. In the meantime, Corey sings.

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1: Yeah, this is where you can win a brand new, almost $50,000 Toyota 4Runner. Thank you to Freeman Toyota in Hurst. Now, this could get you one of the daily keys that could crank it. 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

0: Hey, y'all. It is Tara and Judge Ryan from the Wake Up with the Wolf show.
1: Cannon is fed up with his wife, who says constantly dirties up the floors because she refuses to stop wearing shoes in the house. Is he wrong for wanting to lay down a new house rule that no one should wear shoes inside? Sound off on a new Ryan's Court, 7:10 in the morning, when you wake up with the Wolf. Yes, the

0: There's Ella. I'm Jason. Texas Country on the world famous 99.5 The Wolf. More free gas coming up in just about 18-ish or so minutes, right at 6 on Hump Day, Pump Day. Jonathan lives in Fort Worth. It's about, what, a 50-55 minute drive for you. It's not that big of a deal, but it's our pool party with Corey Kent on Sunday at the Village Beach Club in Dallas. You want to join us?
1: I would love to join you.
0: Very cool. Now, a lot of women listening to the radio right now, they want to know, do you have a doppelganger? Is there a celebrity that looks like you? You know, they want to know what you're going to look like in your swim trunks.
1: I'm gonna look my best.
0: You're gonna look your best.
1: Oh yeah.
0: Okay. And if there's a celebrity out there, who would it be? Who do you look like? You resemble anybody?
1: The late time baseball player. How about that?
0: The who?
1: His name was Alex Rodriguez. I've been compared to him before.
0: Oh, A-Rod.
1: A-Rod, yeah, there we go.
0: Oh my God, the women they're going to fall in the pool when they see you. Okay, cool. Hey, man, we'll see you on Sunday. I appreciate you listening.
1: All right, yeah, I appreciate it.
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5: On the west side of Fort Worth, West Loop 820 northbound at Team Ranch, road debris reported affecting the right lane. We still have a Dallas accident, Loop 12 south after I-30, slowing things back toward 183. And this one, I-20 westbound at Marvin D. Love with the two right lanes blocked. Also, some slowing on the Dallas North Tollway heading south toward Oaklawn. Got a crash on that right side. I'm Katie London on 99.5 The Wolf.
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16: What are the chances you are listening to this while drinking a nice hot cup of coffee? If so, don't let me stop you. For years, we've been reporting on the health benefits of coffee, and that's not going to stop today. A new study, this one out of Harvard School of Public Health, found that coffee and tea could help lower your risk of developing dementia. People who enjoyed 1 to 3 caffeinated cups a day saw the biggest impact. In addition to the caffeine, coffee contains hundreds of bioactive compounds that can influence inflammation, glucose metabolism, vascular function, and oxidative stress. It's also possible coffee drinkers might be doing other things that keep them healthy. Eating a more balanced diet, getting plenty of exercise, sleep, not smoking, or drinking too much alcohol. And finally, staying socially active. I'm Dr. Sanjay Gupta, helping you live a better life.
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1: When I decided to move, I was kind of running out of my lease in Boone, where I was no longer a student at the time. I decided to leave Boone, and I had just recently dropped out with 21 hours left to pursue music. And my parents have always been very supportive, and they don't make a ton of money. So they were like, you know, we obviously fully support, you know, you going out to Nashville and chasing your dream. But we also don't have the ability to kind of catch you if you fall.
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Princeton. Princeton is another Texas town we love. You're listening to the world famous 99.5 The Wolf. My name is Jason Pullman. Free gas on Hump Day, Pump Day. Coming up right after this. If you're

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1: How about it?
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0: play Texas Country, 99.5 The Wolf. It's Jason Pullman. Stacy's on in Greenville. What's going on the rest of the night, Stace?
1: I'm just cooking some stir fry right now. My husband's a paramedic. He's on call. Just waiting for him to get home.
0: Oh, my gosh. What's your hubby's name?
1: His name's Harrison.
0: Harrison, thank you for what you do. I appreciate it. What kind of stir fry? Chicken or beef or both or veggie?
1: I'm doing chicken, mushrooms, and broccoli.
0: Ah, it sounds so good. Here's the deal. $50 in free gas thanks to Kroger.
1: Awesome.
0: On hump day, pump day, thank your hubby for what he does. God bless our first responders.
1: I sure will. Thank you so much, Jason.
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6: We now have an Arlington accident, 360 southbound at Mayfield. Two right lanes blocked, and that stop and go from Park Row. Grand Prairie, seeing some slowing on the Bush Turnpike, southbound at Conflans. Two of the left lanes blocked, and that stop and go back a little beyond 183. The delays still continue getting toward Duncanville, I-20 West at Marvin D. Love. A couple of right lanes blocked. And we've got a Dallas North Tollway southbound accident just after Oak Lawn. I'm Katie London on 99.5 The Wolf.
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8: Across the country right now, at this very moment, there are probably arguments taking place about who's doing more of the housework, the homework, the shuttling of kids from this activity to that. It's true. By and large, women do more of this than men. But doesn't have to be that way. And if you and your spouse can level that playing field, it's going to make both of you and your kids happier. Psychologist Yelena Kecmanovich says this might be how you get there. As hard as it might be at first, try to think of your partner like a teammate, not an adversary. Learn how to do some of the chores your partner does to get a better understanding of how much effort something takes. And finally, take the time to acknowledge what the other person is doing, and every now and then, even express your appreciation. That'll go a long way. I'm Dr. Sanjay Gupta, helping you live a better life.
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4: 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It's always one of the most exciting things in the world to know, man, I took this song and went in the studio and made this piece of art that I love, that I hope other people love, and then it kind of has its own life and you go out to play a show and people are singing it back to you. 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It's impossible to describe other than it's just perfect and it's amazing.

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It's Jason Pohlman. Two more songs. That's all standing between you and a chance at an almost $50,000 Toyota 4Runner. Do with that information what you will.

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0: Yeah, this is an almost $50,000 Toyota 4Runner that you can win. Thank you to Freeman Toyota in Hurst. Now, this could get you one of the daily keys that could crank that brand new Toyota 4Runner. So please listen carefully. Here's what you want to do. You want to enter the keyword I'm just about to give you. And then the keyword that Vicky's going to give you about 7:30 tonight as well. You'll want to go over to our website at 99.5thewolf.com and just enter the keyword. The keyword this hour is Sprint, S-P-R-I-N-T. 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

0: How can you not love Ella Langley? I don't want to call myself an Ella fella. I'm more of a Kacey Musgraves fella. But, God, you know, love both of them. Anyway, it's Jason Pullman on Texas Country, the world famous 99.5 The Wolf. It's 102 right now, so let's go ahead and do the triple-digit tally. Around the Metroplex, we average about 20 triple-digit days a year. Last year, we only had 7. This year, we're already sitting at 6. And August hasn't even started acting like August yet. Welcome to Texas.
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5: There is still the 161 Bush Turnpike southbound accident at Rock Island, and that's going to continue to slow back toward Northgate. We also have a slow go still in Duncanville, I-20 westbound. They're just wrapping up the accident in Marvin D. Love, so it's beginning to end wide from 35. I'm Katie London on 99.5 The Wolf.
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20: Now seems as good a time as any to remind you, you don't always have to take healthy habits to the extreme. Not only are you unlikely to stick with something that's difficult, even if you can keep it up, it's probably going to be to the detriment of something else. And chances are that something else is more important. So if you're on a quest to improve your health, I promise the basics are going to take you much further. I'm talking about diet, try and be as plant-based as possible, exercise, meaning multiple rounds of cardio and strength training, and sleep. For most people, 7 to 9 hours a night. I'd like to think of these things as sort of a three-legged stool, right? If you're not doing any one of them, it's really hard to keep balanced with the others. The key here is you don't have to strive for perfection. Doing anything is going to be better than nothing. I'm Dr. Sanjay Gupta, helping you live a better life.
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0: Country star Blake Shelton just loves being wherever his wife is.
1: She comes to Oklahoma, and it's not like this now, but at first, she had to have felt like, where am I? What is this place? And the same with me. You know, I go to L.A., and it's like, what is this place? Like, how do I fit in here? And I would still feel that way if she wasn't there, you know? And I think the same thing with her when she comes to Oklahoma. It's just, that's what completes the journey for us, is it's just as long as we're together, it really doesn't matter.

Decatur. Decatur is another Texas town we love. My name is Jason Todd Pohlman. Thank you for listening this afternoon and tonight in Decatur or wherever you've been listening to us from. I so appreciate you. I'll talk to you tomorrow afternoon at 3. Nightwolf and Vicky Ochoa is coming up next on 99.5 The Wolf.